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0: 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Josh Thompson, cold beer with your name on it. Sounds pretty good. Wish I could walk into a place and say, hey, this one's got your name on it. Don't mind if I do. Yeah, never happens, though. Oh, well. Hey, the Appalachian Fair, Gray, it's happening right now. They are in the middle of it as we speak. So join us out there. Main Stage Entertainment, that is definitely not going to disappoint at all this week. We are talking the 100th anniversary of the Appalachian Fair in Gray. So be listening for your chance at gate passes, reserve seat tickets. Let's see, Lone Star coming up. Corey Kent, Gabby Barrett, Cameron Marlowe, Ashley Cook. A full lineup waiting on you. The Appalachian Fair in Gray. Get your tickets. We'll see you there for all the fun. You'll see me, Matthew James, out there at the booth, exhibit building number 3 on Wednesday. So I'll be looking for you. 96.9 WXBQ.
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3: Hi, I'm meteorologist Alan Archer. Look at our WXPQ forecast for the Tri-Cities. Very partly cloudy, calm and cool. Low tonight, 54. Well, then tomorrow is partly sunny, 87. Low humidity. Wednesday skies are increasingly cloudy, 25%. Late day thundershower and a high temperature around 88. While mid to upper 80s for Friday through the weekend with higher humidities and a daily chance of showers. I'm meteorologist Alan Archer here at the Tri-Cities Weather Station, 96.9 WXPQ.

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0: Dizziness or loss of balance will affect 90 million Americans sometime during their lifetime. Dizziness is the number one complaint reported to medical providers for adults over 70. Balance-related falls account for more than half of the accidental deaths in the elderly. Balance-related falls cause over 300,000 hip fractures in individuals over 65 years of age. Inner ear disorders can result in imbalance and vertigo, affecting a person's ability to walk, roll over in bed, see or think clearly, read, or watch television. 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

0: 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And you could be the winner. If you've got a leak, let Tommy's take a peek. From Tommy's Plumbing and the Rabbit, 96.9 WXBQ.
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0: 96.9 WXBQ, today's country, and 24 Kara Country favorites. Hang on. Getting close to it. The Rabbit's Request Hour, 10 p.m. We are about 17 minutes away, so get ready. Your request is on the way. By the way, she's apparently, she goes to bed early, apparently. I don't know. She wanted to get a request in early. For Shortney Courtney. There you go. Morgan Wallen, 20 cigarettes. But hey, straight ahead, getting to your request at 10. The Rabbit's Request Hour right here at WXBQ.
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5: 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Look at our WXPQ forecast for the Tri-Cities. Fair to partly cloudy tonight, the low 54. Tomorrow, skies are partly sunny. It's a light and variable breeze, high of 87. Well, then on Wednesday, skies are going to be sunny in the morning, cloudy up in the afternoon at 25%. Late day shower, thunder shower at 88. Then 50% chance of storms Wednesday night, 60% chance of storms Thursday, the highest rain chance of the week. I'm meteorologist Ellen Archer at the Tri-Cities Weather Station, 96.9 WXPQ.

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0: 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The Rabbits request are putting you in charge. 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
1: What?
0: What do you want to hear tonight there, she lady? It ain't 4:30 in the morning, but hey, what do you want to hear? T-U-R-D.
1: Toby, can you say you like me now?
0: All right, Toby Keith. All right, gotcha. Toby, you ever called anybody at 4:30 in the morning and said, hey, whenever they hung up or whenever they picked up the phone and said, hey, like me now?
1: I think I did it.
0: Does that sound familiar?
1: I think you did.
0: I think you need to drink another one.
1: It wasn't me.
0: The hell it wasn't you. Hey, drink another one.
1: It was Lisa.
0: The hell it was. Drink another one.
1: It was Lisa.
0: Keep drinking. Because I answered that phone call.
1: What?
0: What?
1: What did you say?
0: You getting sassy? Just you wait. When you and your man, when's your anniversary?
1: I don't know.
0: No. I need to know when your anniversary is.
1: I don't know.
0: Whenever your anniversary is, I'm going to wake him up in the middle of the night just so I can call and say, hey! And when he answers, I'm going to be like, hey, you like me now? He's going to be like, what the fuck? I'm going to be like, yeah! Ask your woman.
1: Are you going to play myself?
0: Well, I might. I don't know. I'm still trying to wake up. I didn't get enough sleep the other night. I wonder why.
1: I don't know.
0: I mean, if I'd answered the phone and I said, hey, who's this? You'd have been like, blah, blah, blah, blah, blah, blah. Then I said, hey, big cups, go back to bed. See, now that's just uncalled for. I had spaghetti for dinner here recently. I need to digest it before you do that.

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6: All right, I'm meteorologist John Archer. Look at our WXPQ forecast for the Tri-Cities. Very partly cloudy, calm, and cool. Low tonight, 54. Well, then tomorrow is partly sunny, 87. Low humidity. Wednesday skies are increasingly cloudy, 25%. Late day thundershower and a high temperature around 88. While mid to upper 80s for Friday through the weekend with higher humidities and a daily chance of showers. I'm meteorologist John Archer here at the Tri-Cities Weather Station, 96.9 WXPQ.

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4: Hey, good evening. I'm meteorologist Sheldon Archer. Look at our WXPQ forecast for the Tri-Cities. Fair to partly cloudy tonight, the low 54. Tomorrow, skies are partly sunny. It's a light and variable breeze, high of 87. Well, then on Wednesday, skies are going to be sunny in the morning, cloudy up in the afternoon at 25%, late day shower, thunder shower at 88. Then, 50% chance of storms Wednesday night, 60% chance of storms Thursday, the highest rain chance of the week. I'm meteorologist Sheldon Archer at the Tri-Cities Weather Station, 96.9 WXPQ.

0: Blake Shelton. Let him in anyway. It's his latest right here at 96.9 WXBQ. I'm Matthew James. Out of here, but back tomorrow night, 7 p.m. for our Tuesday night fun. We'll do it all over again right here. WXBQ.
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1: Targeting Iran's trading partners. I'm Lisa Lacera, Fox News. The Trump administration is rolling out new sanctions.

George Burge and Luke Bryan on 96.9 WXBQ. Good Tuesday morning. It is just after midnight. I am Rick Allen, hanging out with you till 6 a.m. We are looking at 61 degrees in the Tri-Cities. More of your 24-karat country on the way, including your no-talk triple play. It's Bailey Zimmerman on 96.9 WXBQ.

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0: Family Man from Trey Pendley on 96.9 WXBQ. Your weather forecast for the overnight, partly cloudy skies. We'll see temperatures into the mid-50s. Some patchy fog as we wake up tomorrow morning. Sunshine on Tuesday, high near 86. Increasing clouds Tuesday night, low 61. That's the latest look at your weather forecast from your weather station, 96.9 WXBQ.
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We're coming up on 1 a.m. We'll get some Fox News out the way at the top of the hour. Right back into more of your 24-karat country, WXBQ.

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Just after 1 o'clock, 59 degrees outside. 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

0: 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Weather forecast for the overnight, partly cloudy skies, overnight low near 54. Patchy fog in the morning, sunny otherwise, high near 86 on Tuesday. Increasing clouds Tuesday night, low 61. That's the latest look at your weather forecast from your weather station, 96.9 WXBQ.
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Rick Allen hanging out with you till 6 o'clock. That was Shane Prophet, Long Live Country, 96.9 WXBQ. Hanging around 58 degrees outside studios in Bristol, it's George Burge on WXBQ.

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0: Flatland Calvary, Never Coming Back on 96.9 WXBQ. Your forecast for this evening, partly cloudy skies through this overnight. We'll see temperatures dip down to the mid-50s. Going to be sunshine on Tuesday. Could see some patchy fog in the morning. High near 86. Increasing clouds Tuesday night. Overnight low near 61. That's the latest look at your weather forecast from your weather station, 96.9 WXBQ.
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Lauren Elena and Chase Matthew, all my exes. Yeah, all of them. Every single one of them on the list. They all agree. I am amazing. It's Lee Bryce on WXBQ.

Country girls, shake it for me. Luke Bryan on 96.9 WXBQ. Good morning. We have made it to the 3 o'clock hour. Right around 56 degrees outside. Bailey Zimmerman on WXBQ.

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We'll have a look at your weather forecast coming up. Right now, it's Chris Stapleton.

0: 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Your weather forecast for the overnight, partly cloudy skies, temperatures getting down to the mid-50s. Mostly sunny on Tuesday. Could see some patchy fog in the morning, high near 86. Increasing clouds Tuesday night, low 61. That's the latest look at your weather forecast from your weather station, 96.9 WXBQ.
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Stella Lefty. That was Boston. 96.9 WXBQ. A couple few minutes after 4 a.m., 55 degrees outside. 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

0: 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Forecast for today, let's see. We're going to see some patchy fog this morning. Otherwise, sunshine during the day. High near 86. Increasing clouds tonight, low 61. And sunshine again tomorrow. Temperatures climbing back up into the upper 80s. That's the latest look at your weather forecast from your weather station, 96.9 WXBQ.
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0: Blake Shelton. So let him in anyway on 96.9 WXBQ. Couple few minutes after 5 a.m. Good morning. Rick Allen hanging out with you till 6. Got the morning air show with Steve and Nikki coming up. It's 54 degrees outside. No talk triple play on the way.
1: 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This is T.C. 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
1: From the WXBQ newsroom, I'm Kevin Castle. Two women from Bristol, Virginia, were the shooting victims in a Sunday morning incident at an Exit 7 motel, according to a state police report. 54-year-old Brenda Tackett and 35-year-old Andrea Mallory were found dead in the parking lot of the venue, as well as the room of the suspect, 47-year-old Antonio Meganson, who had barricaded himself and fired more than three dozen rounds at policemen surrounding the property. Meganson surrendered just after 9 a.m. Sunday and is currently charged with attempted murder of a police officer, but the state police report said further felonies are expected to be placed against Meganson. Virginia State Police officials are in search of a hit-and-run suspect who left the scene of a fatal collision in Scott County. An agency report said 45-year-old Michael Vickers of Kingsport was found dead in the eastbound lane of the 2900 block of Bristol Highway in the Hiltons area. Their estimates had the crash occurring between 3 and 4 a.m. Monday morning. Any details on the incident can be reported to local officials or to state police investigators. A former Richlands Elementary School teacher had her two-year prison sentence suspended by a circuit court judge after she pleaded guilty to taping a five-year-old special education student to his desk while in the classroom. Jessica McCoy had three other charges dropped by state prosecutors, and the judge gave McCoy credit for time served. The teacher's fellow employees reported the child abuse to the Department of Social Services. That led to her indictment by a grand jury in March. Another teacher arrested in the case, Ginger Short of Raven, is scheduled to appear in juvenile and domestic relations court on September 22nd. A Washington County, Virginia man has been arrested and charged after a rash of incidents in Smith County where parts were stripped from outdoor air conditioning units and businesses and churches. A sheriff's office report said 25-year-old Matthew Allen Shoup of Glade Spring confessed to the crimes while being charged with six counts of grand larceny, and some of the stolen parts were recovered from inside of Shoup's vehicle. Investigators estimated total loss from the businesses affected at $55,000. A licensed North Carolina doctor and urgent care clinic owner is criminally charged in what state police called a road rage incident on a Southwest Virginia highway. The agency said 61-year-old Richard Arevalo of Charlotte faces malicious shooting and four other charges after the Interstate 77 altercation in Carroll County. Two sisters, ages 12 and 20, were both shot in the leg and were taken to the hospital for treatment of non-life-threatening injuries. Five-star quarterback recruit Faison Brandon lived up to the hype, at least in the eyes of Tennessee coach Josh Heupel and the offensive staff in Knoxville. The Greensboro, North Carolina standout was named the Vols' starting quarterback for the 2026 season over fellow freshman George McIntyre. Brandon committed to UT in 2024 and battled for the spot after former quarterback Joey Aguilar was denied a sixth year of eligibility by the NCAA. Brandon becomes the first true freshman to start at quarterback for the Vols' season opener since 2004. For WXBQ News, I'm Kevin Castle. Al Archer's weather is next.
2: Hey, good evening. I'm meteorologist Alan Archer. Look at our WXBQ forecast for the Tri-Cities. Fair to partly cloudy tonight, the low 54. Tomorrow, skies are partly sunny. It's a light and variable breeze, high of 87. Well, then on Wednesday, skies are going to be sunny in the morning, cloudy up in the afternoon at 25%. Late day shower, thunder shower at 88. Then

10, 50% chance of storms Wednesday night, 60% chance of storms Thursday, the highest rain chance of the week. I'm meteorologist Alan Archer at the Tri-Cities Weather Station, 96.9 WXPQ.

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0: Garth Brooks, calling Baton Rouge, 96.9 WXBQ. That is going to do it for me, Steve, and Nikki on the way in. I'll be back at midnight. We'll do it again tomorrow.
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4: Hey, good evening. I'm meteorologist Alan Archer. Look at our WXPQ forecast for the Tri-Cities. Fair to partly cloudy tonight, low 54. Tomorrow, skies are partly sunny. It's a light and variable breeze, high of 87. Well, then on Wednesday, skies are going to be sunny in the morning, cloudy up in the afternoon at 25%, late day shower, thunder shower at 88. Then 50% chance of storms Wednesday night, 60% chance of storms Thursday, the highest rain chance of the week. I'm meteorologist Alan Archer at the Tri-Cities Weather Station, 96.9 WXPQ.

0: U.S. Trade Chief Jamison Greer says Ottawa walked away from what he calls a pretty good deal.
1: And Fox's Lauren Simonetti reporting. The Trump administration announcing sweeping new sanctions against Iran, warning countries that do business with the Islamic Republic to sever financial ties or face retaliation from the U.S. Fox's Jared Halpern.
2: Describing an economic D-Day, Treasury Secretary Scott Bessent says new U.S. sanctions will block all foreign revenue streams to Iran.
3: Our objective is to sever every economic lifeline that sustains this tyrannical regime until Tehran stands alone.
2: Bessent says President Trump and Treasury officials are calling counterparts to deliver timelines for countries to cut ties with Iran or face stiff secondary sanctions.
3: If they do not take action, we will do so unilaterally through Treasury authorities.
2: China, Turkey, and the United Arab Emirates are among Iran's largest trading partners. At the White House, Jared Halpern, Fox News.
1: Iran says it's been preparing for the new sanctions for a long time. And new evidence is prompting a trial delay for a Libyan man charged in the 1988 bombing of Pan Am Flight 103 that killed 270 people, mostly Americans. Jury selection had been set for Wednesday in Washington, D.C. 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
4: Here's a preview of stories we're following on WXBQ. State police have ID'd the two victims found shot at a Bristol, Virginia motel on Sunday. Air quality testing continues at the Washington County Courthouse in Abingdon after the facility was closed to the public on Monday. The parents of a Milligan University athlete killed in a cycling crash are asking for donations to a nonprofit group that is fighting to change traffic safety laws for bicyclers. For WXBQ News, I'm Kevin Castle. Al Archer's weather is next.
5: Good morning, I'm meteorologist Alan Archer, WXBQ's forecast for the Tri-Cities. Today, let's talk partly sunny with a high temperature at 85, a few degrees above normal, but with low humidities all day. And then tonight, fair and overnight low 56. Tomorrow, increasing afternoon clouds, more humid, a 35% late-day thunderstorm at a high of 86. I'm meteorologist Alan Archer at the Tri-Cities Weather Station, 96.9 WXBQ.
6: What's up? Welcome to the Morning Air Show. It's Steve and Nikki. It's the Tuesday show. And coming up, we'll tell you about a new cookie. We also have some exercise excuses for those of you who may need some, including me. Talk about the most rewarding thing as a parent and how long does it take to make a friend? We think we know. Hollywood Network.

getting myself. That's John Morgan, 96.9 WXBQ. Welcome to the show. This thing we call the Morning Air Show. It's Steve and Nikki. Cortendale today, partly sunny, high around 85. Lower humidity. That's good news. Going to be a beautiful day. Right now, it feels good outside. 55 degrees at WXBQ. Time now for things you need to know. Target apologized Monday and said that it had pulled a Halloween costume from sale depicting a circus clown that critics said evoked blackface in minstrel shows. A new study shows that when it comes to millennials, a majority of them are portraying a financial image that really doesn't line up with reality. And this includes spending money on trips and experiences rather than saving up. And a family in Rhode Island was really excited about their new farm stand. It was called Kay's Bake Stand, and the owner spent months building the stand so that his wife could sell her home.

0: homemade sourdough bread. Unfortunately, the stand was stolen on the first day. So the woman posted about it online. A local construction company came to the rescue. They used the original blueprints to recreate the stand and then built it for free. The replacement was so similar to the original, the woman cried. This time, they were happy tears. There you go. Community working together. Some things you need to know. 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

Hey, this is Cody Johnson, and you're listening to Steve and Nikki on 96.9 WXBQ. He's a ranch hand in a pinch, man. Hotter than the red on the cattle brand. Cause she's a gold digger with a quick trigger. A cast iron skillet swinging lid flipper.

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1: 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Cody Johnson, horseback, 96.9 WXPQ. It's a morning air show. Steve and Nikki at 620 on the way. We're going to tell you how you can join the winners with 96.9 WXBQ in the morning air show. Plus, we've got your first look at traffic. This portion of the show being brought to you by our good friends at Farmer Bob's.
2: It's an animal wonderland, Farmer Bob's Petting Zoo and Lunchtime Gazebo. 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Hi, this is Farmer Bob Kugler, here to thank you for your patience and understanding during our recent contamination problem. I'm happy to announce the reports of sore throat, nausea, migraines, and diarrhea have tapered off quite a bit, and the animals suspected of being the vectors for the bacteria have been incinerated. But there's still nearly a half a dozen adorable, infection-free animals waiting to say hello to you and your family. So come on out this weekend to Farmer Bob's Petting Zoo and Lunchtime Gazebo. Sorry, no pregnant women, infants, or senior citizens.
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11: 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Surface streets all clear in Kingsport, Johnson City, and Bristol. I'm Jay Patricks in the Traffic Center on the Tri-Cities Traffic Station, 96.9 WXBQ.

0: 96.9 WXBQ, Jason Aldean. That's Don't Tell On Me. It's a morning air show. Steve and Nikki, what's up? It's going to be a beautiful day. More on that coming up with Al in just a bit. 6:30, and it's 55 degrees.
1: From the WXBQ newsroom, I'm Kevin Castle. Two women from Bristol, Virginia, were the shooting victims in a Sunday morning incident at an Exit 7 motel, according to a state police report. 54-year-old Brenda Tackett and 35-year-old Andrea Mallory were found dead in the parking lot of the venue, as well as the room of the suspect, 47-year-old Antonio Meganson, who had barricaded himself and fired more than three dozen rounds at policemen surrounding the property. Meganson surrendered just after 9 a.m. Sunday and is currently charged with attempted murder of a police officer. But the state police report said further felonies are expected to be placed against Meganson. Virginia State Police officials are in search of a hit-and-run suspect who left the scene of a fatal collision in Scott County. An agency report said 45-year-old Michael Vickers of Kingsport was found dead in the eastbound lane of the 2900 block of Bristol Highway in the Hiltons area. Their estimates had the crash occurring between 3 and 4 a.m. Monday morning. Any details on the incident can be reported to local officials or to state police investigators. A former Richlands Elementary School teacher had her two-year prison sentence suspended by a circuit court judge after she pleaded guilty to taping a five-year-old special education student to his desk while in the classroom. Jessica McCoy had three other charges dropped by state prosecutors, and the judge gave McCoy credit for time served. The teacher's fellow employees reported the child abuse to the Department of Social Services. That led to her indictment by a grand jury in March. Another teacher arrested in the case, Ginger Short of Raven, is scheduled to appear in juvenile and domestic relations court on September 22nd. A Washington County, Virginia man has been arrested and charged after a rash of incidents in Smith County where parts were stripped from outdoor air conditioning units and businesses and churches. A sheriff's office report said 25-year-old Matthew Allen Shoup of Glade Spring confessed to the crimes while being charged with six counts of grand larceny, and some of the stolen parts were recovered from inside of Shoup's vehicle. Investigators estimated total loss from the businesses affected at $55,000. For WXBQ News, I'm Kevin Castle. Al Archer's weather is next.
2: I'm meteorologist Alan Archer. WXBQ's forecast for the Tri-Cities. Partly sunny, warm, but low humidity, high 85. Tonight, fair, nice and cool again at 56. Tomorrow, increasing afternoon clouds, 35%. Late afternoon or evening shower, thunderstorm at 86. I'm meteorologist Alan Archer at the Tri-Cities Weather Station, 96.9 WXBQ.

0: beat by you, 96.9 WXBQ. It's a morning air show with Steve and Nikki. Gonna be a beautiful Tuesday. Al says, partly sunny, high around 85 with low humidity. Right now, feels great outside if you're stepping out. It kind of feels like a fall morning, even though 55 degrees at WXBQ. Let's talk Nashville notes. And my girl, Ella Langley, choosing Texas number one for a 19th week on the Billboard Hot 100. And so that makes her officially tied for the second longest leading song. Shaboozy's a bar song and Old Town Road, by Lil Nas X featuring Billy Ray Cyrus. Both of those had 19 on the Hot 100. The longest leading song, as you probably guessed, All I Want for Christmas Is You by Mariah Carey, is spent 22 weeks at number one. So Choosin' Texas needs to keep the streak going for 4 weeks, and it'll become the best, longest, or actually the longest leading song ever for the Billboard Hot 100, which would be unbelievable. I mean, they thought that Mariah Carey's record would never be broken, and so far they're right, but look out. Choosin' Texas could be the one to do it. Jason Aldean teamed up with True Timber. He's got a brand new clothing line. It's called 10 Stone, and it was personalized actually to reflect his everyday way of life. Features things like hoodies, pearl snap shirts, button-downs, caps, and t-shirts. And they describe it on the site as grounded in grit, family, faith, and a deep respect for the outdoors. You can grab Jason's 10 Stone clothing wear, at all Walmart stores across the U.S. You can also get it online at Walmart.com, where you also can purchase personalized items from Jason himself. And Taylor Swift hasn't forgotten about the music that brought her to the dance. She says, I've loved, and I think this can happen as you grow up, my country roots more and more. The further along this path I get, I want to honor them more and more, and I feel more and more tied and more loyal to them, the people that shaped who I am as an artist and as a writer. It's Nashville Notes here on WXBQ's Morning Air Show.
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0: Dylan Scott, Can't Have Mine. 96.9 WXBQ. It's a morning air show with Steve and Nikki. Here's what the weather looks like today. Picture perfect. Partly sunny in the high today at 85. Low humidity as we speak. 55 degrees at 96.9 WXBQ. And they did a recent survey of parents of kids under 6 years old. It was by a baby furniture maker. And it finds that two-thirds of parents say that teaching their toddler how to walk was the most rewarding milestone in being a parent. Which had me scratching my head. How is sleeping through the night not the most rewarding thing? You know? I mean, you teach your baby to walk and then immediately spend all day keeping it from walking where you didn't want it to go. Scratching my head here.
1: 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This is T.C. 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
8: 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Surface streets all clear in Kingsport, Johnson City, and Bristol. I'm Jay Patricks in the traffic center on the Tri-Cities traffic station, 96.9 WXBQ.

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1: Markets are reacting this morning. CJ Pop of Fox News. The price for a barrel of oil dropping fast after Treasury Secretary Scott Bessent unleashes a fresh set of penalties on Iran.
2: The actions of Treasury and other agencies will tighten the noose and block every potential source of revenue that funds the IRGC and the evil Iranian regime.
1: Fox's Trey Yanks in Tel Aviv.
3: Among the new sanctions includes an expanded list of secondary sanctions targeting digital assets, technology, gold, aviation, and shipping. In addition, the Treasury Department sanctioned nearly 60 entities, individuals, and vessels in multiple jurisdictions. The actions go after what the department describes as a network of shadow fleet vessels operating across many different countries. Iranian officials threatened retaliation to the economic measures. Another tanker was struck in the Strait of Hormuz with an unknown projectile while transiting the U.S.-approved southern route. The vessel had damage caused to its engine room and was disabled.
1: Well, Canada will announce retaliatory tariffs against the U.S. today after relations deteriorated sharply Monday. President Trump told Canadian leaders to fall in line or face consequences far worse than existing tariffs. It could be a matter of hours before the jury in Massachusetts begins to deliberate the fate of Lindsey Clancy.
4: At one point, he also brought up Clancy's Catholic faith, at which point the defense asked for a mistrial, but the judge said no. Clancy faces three counts of first-degree murder and the possibility of life in prison without parole, but if the jury finds her criminally not responsible, she'll be committed to a state mental hospital. In the 4 months leading up to the children's deaths, Clancy received 32 prescriptions and 13 psychiatric drugs. Now, there is expected to be one more rebuttal witness from the prosecution.
1: That is Fox's Nate Foy reporting from Plymouth, Massachusetts this morning. 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
5: Here's a preview of stories we're following on WXBQ. State police have ID'd the two victims found shot at a Bristol, Virginia motel on Sunday. Air quality testing continues at the Washington County Courthouse in Abingdon after the facility was closed to the public on Monday. The parents of a Milligan University athlete killed in a cycling crash are asking for donations to a nonprofit group that is fighting to change traffic safety laws for bicyclers. For WXBQ News, I'm Kevin Castle. Al Archer's weather is next.
6: Good morning, I'm meteorologist Alan Archer, WXBQ's forecast for the Tri-Cities. Today, let's talk partly sunny with a high temperature at 85, few degrees above normal, but with low humidities all day. And then tonight, fair and overnight low 56. Tomorrow, increasing afternoon clouds, more humid, a 35% late-day thunderstorm at a high of 86. I'm meteorologist Alan Archer at the Tri-Cities Weather Station, 96.9 WXBQ.

What's going on? Welcome to hour number two of the Morning Air Show. It's Steve and Nikki. Coming up on the radio program, it's your chance to hear Menthol Meredith. She'll be doing her thing right around 7:40 or so. That ain't all. We'll also talk about a brand new cookie, some exercise excuses, and how long does it take to make a friend? We think we know the end. Hollywood News, though, on the way.

0: Sack Top, it's South of Sanity. 96.9 WXBQ, it's Morning Air Show. Steve and Nikki, partly sunny today. Your high at 85, that's according to Al. Low humidity as well. And we're seeing some of that low humidity right now. It feels great outside. As I mentioned, kind of feels like a fall morning. 55 degrees here at WXBQ. And let's talk Hollywood news. Peter Parker is about to be crowned the new king of the world. Spider-Man Brand New Day is on the verge of knocking Titanic out of the all-time global box office top five over the weekend. Brand New Day racked up another 39 million domestically, and that's 109 million globally, bringing its totals to 854.9 million. That's in the U.S. 2.22 billion globally. And that puts Brand New Day just 44 million shy of overtaking the big movie, Titanic. Something Brand New Day should easily manage in a week or so. By the way, Cameron's own 2009 hit Avatar still is number one on the all-time top five with an incredible $2.9 billion lifetime gross, and that includes re-releases. And the Dallas Cowboy cheerleaders are dancing right back onto Netflix in 2027. America's Sweethearts have been renewed for a fourth season, according to the streamer. The show will follow the cheerleaders during the 26-27 season, including a new set of rookies and some returning vets. Season 4 is set for a 2027 premiere. That's according to a news release. There you have it, Hollywood News on WXBQ's Morning Air Show.
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6: Love a first cast when the water's glass and the line starts to run. Well, that first sip of a cold beer when the working week's done. I love a twilight in the morning before the day wakes up.

0: That song was number one on the country charts for 8 straight weeks. Also was number one on the Billboard Hot 100. It was a huge song for Lone Star and Amazed. And just one of many hits they had, like I'm Already There, No News, which was their first number one song. Really great song, by the way. My Front Porch Looking In, What About Now, Smile, Mr. Mom, Not a Day Goes By. I mean, all of those songs you're going to hear tonight at the Appalachian Fair.
1: Let me tell you something. The weather last night was absolutely perfect.
0: And tonight's going to be even better.
1: Yeah, actually, all week long. Listen, I don't know. You know, we were talking about some of the great talent that's going to be out there this week. But we know, like, we got Corey Kent coming tomorrow night. Oh, my gosh. Corey is incredible. On Thursday, they have Gabby Barrett.
0: Yeah, we're going to be there for that show.
1: If you liked her, maybe you caught her at that halftime show, the Kid Rock halftime show during the Super Bowl, and you wanted to see more. Maybe you didn't see her. Listen, she's going to be there on Thursday.
0: She's terrific, by the way.
1: Yeah, she is great. Also, I mean, we got Cameron Barlow. That's a great show. And then our little friend, Ashley Cook, who is absolutely...
0: How can you not like her?
1: Listen, her live show is great. And she is one of the sweetest human beings on the face of the earth.
0: But Dr. Enough, your favorite drink is bringing Lone Star tonight.
1: I'm excited.
0: Maybe they'll have some of the grape for you.
1: I don't know. Listen, I'm hoping. I'm trying not to get my hopes up.
0: Well, you know, Dr. Enough always brings good stuff. I think one year they gave you and I a Dr. Enough t-shirt.
1: Did you not get the cases of Dr. Enough?
0: Of course not. Because, you know.
1: You know, it's my favorite.
0: Nikki loves her some Dr. Enough.
1: The Dr. Enough Zero. That's my favorite.
0: You know, if they really loved you, they would sponsor the show.
1: You think
0: Dr. Enough presents the morning air show.
1: Listen.
0: That would be huge.
1: They don't have to. You know what? They're perfect the way they are, Steve.
0: Just the way they are.
1: Just the way they are.
0: So if they happen to bring you a case or two of the grape soda, you won't mind.
1: Listen, I think they know I won't.
0: You'll take that and be humble about it.
1: And even if they don't, who's going to love them?

0: Scary here.
1: Exactly.
0: Thank you.
1: So anyway, stop by and see us tonight as WXBQ and Dr. Enough bring you Lone Star. Gonna be awesome.
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8: Everything's good this morning. I-81 north and south, I-26 east and west, routes 11 and 19 moving freely this morning, and no problems on those surface streets or secondaries around Kingsport, Johnson City, or Bristol. I'm Jay Patricks in the traffic center on the Tri-Cities traffic station, 96.9 WXBQ.

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It's Every Little Thing, Morning Air Show, Steve and Nikki. 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It's Corey Kent.

0: Murray Ken, it's Empty Words, 96.9 WXBQ's Morning Air Show. Good morning. Sunshine, 55 degrees, going to be a nice one, 731.
1: From the WXBQ newsroom, I'm Kevin Castle. Two women from Bristol, Virginia, were the shooting victims in a Sunday morning incident at an Exit 7 motel, according to a state police report. 54-year-old Brenda Tackett and 35-year-old Andrea Mallory were found dead in the parking lot of the venue, as well as the room of the suspect, 47-year-old Antonio Meganson, who had barricaded himself and fired more than three dozen rounds at policemen surrounding the property. Meganson surrendered just after 9 a.m. Sunday and is currently charged with attempted murder of a police officer. But the state police report said further felonies are expected to be placed against Meganson. Virginia State Police officials are in search of a hit-and-run suspect who left the scene of a fatal collision in Scott County. An agency report said 45-year-old Michael Vickers of Kingsport was found dead in the eastbound lane of the 2900 block of Bristol Highway in the Hiltons area. Their estimates had the crash occurring between 3 and 4 a.m. Monday morning. Any details on the incident can be reported to local officials or to state police investigators. A licensed North Carolina doctor and urgent care clinic owner is criminally charged in what state police called a road rage incident on a Southwest Virginia highway. The agency said 61-year-old Richard Arevalo of Charlotte faces malicious shooting and four other charges after the Interstate 77 altercation in Carroll County. Two sisters, ages 12 and 20, were both shot in the leg and were taken to the hospital for treatment of non-life-threatening injuries. Five-star quarterback recruit Faison Brandon lived up to the hype, at least in the eyes of Tennessee coach Josh Heupel and the offensive staff in Knoxville. The Greensboro, North Carolina standout was named the Vols' starting quarterback for the 2026 season over fellow freshman George McIntyre. Brandon committed to UT in 2024 and battled for the spot after former quarterback Joey Aguilar was denied a sixth year of eligibility by the NCAA. Brandon becomes the first true freshman to start at quarterback for the Vols' season opener since 2004.

0: 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Al Archer's weather is next.
1: Good morning, I'm meteorologist Alan Archer, WXBQ's forecast for the Tri-Cities. Today, let's talk partly sunny with a high temperature at 85, a few degrees above normal, but with low humidities all day. And then tonight, fair and overnight low 56. Tomorrow, increasing afternoon clouds, more humid, a 35% late-day thunderstorm at a high of 86. I'm meteorologist Alan Archer at the Tri-Cities Weather Station, 96.9 WXBQ.

0: Taylor Swift and I Knew It, I Knew You, 96.9 WXBQ today. Partly sunny skies, beautiful according to Al. Low humidity and the high at 85. 55 at WXBQ in time for Menthol Meredith. What's up, girl?
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2: Did y'all see how over there in China they have the Olympics, but for robots? Well, I ain't impressed. Sure, these things can run and play soccer and crap, but how is that useful? Call me when these stupid robots are capable of stealing and hawking a catalytic converter and bringing me a bottle of tequila and a carton of menthols. And they say these robots are trained by reading the whole dang internet. Shoot, I just need one to change my court date for indecent exposure so I have time to make myself look different than the evidence photos. Okay, y'all, I gotta go siphon some diesel. I wish they'd teach a stupid robot how to do that.
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0: Betsy and Munsick, Love is Blind. 96.9 WXBQ. Partly sunny, high 85, low humidity, according to Al. Right now, 57 degrees at 96.9 WXBQ. We're just sitting here talking about cookies. And you say that you're not that big a cookie fan?
1: Not really.
0: You'd rather have cake than cookie?
1: Maybe.
0: What's wrong with you?
1: I don't know, unless you're the white chocolate chip macadamia situation. Now that's different.
0: Listen, I love the Food City Almond Joy cookies. Mm-hmm. Some of the best cookies you will ever eat.
1: Really?
0: Also, I love the ones at the Great American Cookie Company. I think they call those the Chewy Pecan Supremes.
1: Oh, wait. Yeah, no, that's kind of good.
0: That they are so good. Mouthwatering. But to be honest, neither one of those come any close to cookies made with plastic.
1: Plastic?
0: Yeah. Yeah.
1: What are you talking about?
0: New plastic cookies. Dunk them in milk and the milk just rolls right off it.
1: That sounds terrible.
0: Well, it's a small price to pay for that soda and bottled water taste. Researchers at the, Southern Illinois University.
1: Yeah?
0: Have created a cookie using plastic. And they're including the stuff that makes those soda and water bottles.
1: Why?
0: Well, here's what they say. They say that particular plastic contains a lot of molecules with carbon that can be engineered into proteins. The biochemist and country boy, Lahiru Jakoti, says that plastic is carbon and food is carbon. And what they do is they mix the plastic with corn stalks and leaves, breaking it down into pieces small enough for microbes to feast on. And then they mix in yeast that's specifically programmed to convert plastic into molecules of proteins, vitamins, and flavorings.
1: These sounds absolutely not delicious.
0: I know. And then they added fiber, starch, sweetener, and used a 3D printer to produce vanilla-flavored cookie-like shapes with a dough.
1: You know what? You got a problem. If you got to take a 3D printer to make a cookie, come on now.
0: I was going to say.
1: Come on.
0: Are these researchers working directly for Satan or just one of his middle managers?
1: Good Lord.
0: They say that the cookies are safe for consumption, but they're still waiting for institutional approval for taste test. I can tell you right now, they're not going to go over.
1: There it is. All the talk about microplastics.
0: I was going to say, didn't we just go through a thing with microplastics in food?
1: It's still happening right now.
0: Did I dream that?
1: This man wants a cookie. He's sitting there wanting a cookie.
0: Can you imagine if these things come to being? I can see the Girl Scouts selling these things with like cute little names like Plastic Tastics or,
1: Plastic
0: Gagalongs. Maybe some recycle foils, something like that.
2: A president in battle. We'll discuss as we take a bite out of history with Ingles Markets, celebrating America 250. The Whiskey Rebellion of 1794 involved grain farmers who were upset at taxes the federal government imposed on their liquor. It escalated when 6,000 men gathered in a field near Pittsburgh and challenged President Washington and the federal government to fight them. Washington responded by ordering Alexander Hamilton to organize troops and put down the rebellion. 13,000 troops were gathered, the largest gathering of force on American soil at the time, including the Revolutionary War. President George Washington himself mounted his horse and led the troops on the march. It's the only time a sitting president led troops into battle. Kind of. Historians note it was mostly symbolic, and Washington actually rode in his carriage for most of the way. Then, as the army approached Pittsburgh, Washington decided to hold back and let Hamilton lead his troops into the final leg of the march, and upon arrival in Pittsburgh, the rebellion dispersed without a battle. This has been A Bite Out of History with Ingles Markets.
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6: A little bit of congestion in the eastbound lanes around exit 13 of I-26. That's the gray exit this morning. No other problems eastbound on 26, westbound on 26. Looks like it's slowed up a little bit just past the Welcome Center. I-81 in good shape. No problems on routes 11 or 19 right now. Surface streets look good. I'm Jay Patricks in the traffic center on the Tri-Cities Traffic Station, 96.9 WXBQ.

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1: Operation Economic Outcast. Gianna Gelosi, Fox News. That is what the Trump administration is calling its new plan to impose punishing sanctions on countries and entities that do business with Iran.
2: Treasury Secretary Scott Bessent launched Operation Economic Outcast, warning of strong sanctions against nations doing business with Iran.
3: It is now a time for world leaders to make a decision between prosperity and isolation.
2: Bessent says a process of level setting is underway to let countries know what is expected of them.
3: It is no longer acceptable to operate in the gray spaces of this conflict.
2: Iran's currency hit a record low Monday, and the United Arab Emirates announced last week it is suspending all trade and financial transactions with Iran. At the White House, Jared Halpern, Fox News.
1: Meantime, Canada will reportedly unveil new retaliatory tariffs against the U.S. today. It's the latest escalation between the two nations and Canada's response after President Trump told Canadian leaders to fall in line.
4: President Trump posting on Truth Social in part on January 1st, 2027. Tariffs on all cars, trucks, both large and small, automotive parts and steel will be increased to 50%. Built in the U.S. and there are zero tariffs. Canada will be treated like a state no longer. The goods represent about 5% of Canadian exports to the U.S. and are worth roughly $20 billion. Canada is responding. Dollar-for-dollar retaliatory tariffs take effect September 8th, targeting U.S. sectors including steel and dairy.
1: And that's Fox Business's Lydia Hu. Meantime, President Trump posting on Truth Social today, the United States is giving serious consideration to changing the name of Lake Ontario to Lake America, in that we don't expect to be doing much business with Ontario any longer. 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
5: Here's a preview of stories we're following on WXBQ. State police have ID'd the two victims found shot at a Bristol, Virginia motel on Sunday. Air quality testing continues at the Washington County Courthouse in Abingdon after the facility was closed to the public on Monday. The parents of a Milligan University athlete killed in a cycling crash are asking for donations to a nonprofit group that is fighting to change traffic safety laws for bicyclers. For WXBQ News, I'm Kevin Castle. Al Archer's weather is next.
6: Good morning, I'm meteorologist Alan Archer, WXBQ's forecast for the Tri-Cities. Today, let's talk partly sunny with a high temperature at 85, a few degrees above normal, but with low humidities all day. And then tonight, fair and overnight low 56. Tomorrow, increasing afternoon clouds, more humid, a 35% late-day thunderstorm at a high of 86. I'm meteorologist Alan Archer at the Tri-Cities Weather Station, 96.9 WXBQ.
7: Hey, what's going on? Welcome to the third hour of the Morning Air Show. It's Steve and Nikki. Still to come on the show, we're going to talk about why we don't exercise more, the top excuses. And also, do you know how long it takes to make a friend? I actually have the amount of hours that it takes for you to make sure you have a good friend.
8: There's a time limit on these things. Okay.
7: It's make or break. What do you have this morning?
8: Look, man, I'm just trying to live. I'm just over here fighting for my life, trying to make it. What day of the week is this?
7: Tuesday, round there.
8: Lone Star playing tonight?
7: Lone Star.
8: Yeah, exactly.
7: Appalachian Fair.
8: Sacking myself up. Don't worry about it.
7: No. She's disappointed because you can't eat any of the fair food this year.
8: It's okay.
7: None holding out against anybody. Love some. Caramel apple.

0: It's MacArthur, Hardy, Tim McGraw, Eric Church, Morgan Wallen on the Morning Air Show. Steve and Nikki, what's up? Beautiful day. Lots of sunshine, low humidity, the high 85. And that's according to meteorologist Al Archer. For the moment, things are looking good. We have sunshine, and I woke up this morning, and it felt great outside. Felt like a fall morning to me.
1: Yeah,
0: it was like no humidity, 55 degrees. Right now, it's 59.
1: I feel like football season.
0: I know.
1: Yeah, right?
0: I know. I'm all about that. Bring on the fall. To heck with summer. Hey, it's time now for some Nashville notes. And I hate to bring this up, but Ella Langley's choosing Texas number one for a 19th week on the Billboard Hot 100. Do you know that she is now officially tied for the second longest song to be at number one in history?
1: Really?
0: She's tied with Shaboozy's A Bar Song and Old Town Road, Lil Nas X, Billy.
1: Yeah.
0: 19 weeks they had it. And now she is, if she stays number one for four more weeks, she will be the number one best, I guess, well, I wouldn't say best, but I'll say the greatest song to ever hold the number one spot on the Billboard Hot 100.
1: You can tell another story about Ella Langley. They're still going to have your picture on the side of the door at Thompson Bowling. It's still going to be
0: I don't see anything wrong with celebrating someone's success.
1: Food City Center, Steve's picture.
0: Wow, you're making this into something weird. Anyway, Choosing Texas needs to stop the streak or keep the streak for 4 weeks and she'll break Mariah's record and set a new one. So, in 4 weeks, Ella could have the greatest number one song of all time.
1: Wow.
0: With Choosing Texas.
1: Man, I was just wondering how Ella was doing this morning. Thank you.
0: Glad to give you that update.
1: Hey, listen, okay, think about how many times you've been online on a social media site, and you've seen some fake scammer, somebody that's pretending to be some artist, right? Now, this is the craziest story. There was a lady in California who tried to sue Kenny Chesney because she said it was his responsibility to tell her that this scammer was not him.
0: Right. It's all on him.
1: Well,
0: why don't you know better, Kenny?
1: So the court was like, no, it's not his responsibility. So she went back and they appealed it. And the California Appeals Court upheld the lower court's decision.
0: Of course they did, because it's idiotic.
1: To dismiss all claims against Kenny, okay? So listen, if you are online, trust us when we tell you, should someone approach you online saying, hi, I'm so-and-so. This is my private account. Hi, I'm the manager for so-and-so. This is my private way. So-and-so wants to chat with you. That is not real. Okay?
0: If you get a message saying, hi, I'm Morgan Wallen, and I need $10,000, that's not him.
1: Sit down, Starla Jean. You are not secretly dating Riley Green.
0: Simmer down.
1: He ain't the one. Also, anybody you've never met, never seen, never talked to, no, hey, not real.
0: Morgan Wallen don't need 10G.
1: No, he good. He's solid right now.
0: He can pay the bills.
1: Holding it down. Everybody
0: appreciate
1: good.
0: Appreciate you wanting to help.
1: Kenny Chesney ain't going to ask you. No, he doesn't need, hold a dollar. He's fine. He's good. Don't send money. Block them. And you might feel like, wow, today's the day. Look at me go.
0: I know that's Kenny on the other line.
1: I love Kenny. He's so cute. Look at there. He's sending me an email again. Now you,
0: he needs is $400,000 and he's going to be all right.
1: Look, you're nuttier than a fruitcake if you think that's real.
0: Ain't that
1: don't,
0: the
1: don't
0: truth?
1: Don't do it. Don't do it.
0: As we like to say on the show, simmer down.
1: Simmer down, Earlene.
0: Taylor Swift hasn't forgotten about the music that brought her to the dance. You know what she said recently? I've loved, and I think this can happen as you grow up, my country roots more and more. The further along this path I get, I want to honor them more and more, and I feel more and more tied and more loyal to country music, the people that shaped who I am as an artist and as a writer.
1: So are you going to write back to Ella there on that email from your Facebook?
0: Well, she said she needed a couple $100,000. Everything would be all right.
1: So. What'd she tell you over there on X and TikTok, anything?
0: She said things got so bad she had to use a little bottle of Tabasco to put it on her eggs, and now she needs some money. So
1: you need to send her some
0: more. I'm gonna send her some dollars.
1: Just do it.
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0: Today's new country and your 24 karat favorites are on 96.9 WXBQ's Morning Air Show. Steve and Nikki. As far as the weather goes, it couldn't be better. I mean, this is picture perfect weather for the Appalachian Fair and Lone Star tonight. Partly sunny and a high at 85, low humidity and 57 here at WXBQ.
1: Okay, listen. Have you ever dropped a bottle of Dr. Enough? Have you ever?
0: Never.
1: Okay, look, I have.
0: You have.
1: When you go through the volume of Dr. Enough that I've gone through.
0: It's bound to happen.
1: Thank you.
0: Inevitable.
1: Thank you. I've dropped it on concrete. I've dropped it on bricks. I don't know what they use in those bottles, but they should be making iPhone screens out of that.
0: Because, they don't bust or anything?
1: Dude, no, man. No.
0: That's impressive.
1: Yeah, it is. Like, I mean, it's one of those things where if it happens, you're like, yeah, look at that. I mean, honestly, it's like a marvel. I don't know.
0: So I could throw it against a brick wall and it wouldn't break.
1: I don't know. It takes some velocity.
0: Well, what is the purpose of this question?
1: Calm down. As you would say, simmer down now. Now, listen. Some people believe that should you shake up a can of, you know, I don't know, any kind of soda, any kind of whatever, that you can tap it. And it'll keep it from building up pressure on the inside.
0: And going crazy.
1: Yeah. But they did a study in 2019 and with, more than 1,000 beer cans. They did it with beer cans. And they found that it absolutely, positively makes no difference whether you tap it or don't tap
0: it. It's going to go.
1: It's going to do the same thing.
0: It's going to go Mentos on you.
1: Yeah, dude. They just say let the can sit upright for a few minutes. And then they say, open it slowly, and that lets the gas escape. Hopefully that saves, you know, from having to deal with a big cleanup or whatever. But I'm just, you know, just saying.
0: So the rumors aren't true. I mean, unless you want it to go all over you.
1: Don't tap it.
0: Don't tap it, because it's not going to help.
1: You thought it would help. You thought it would be the thing to do. But tapping it, probably not a good idea. Just saying it.
0: Someone told me that a long time ago.
1: Well, but I'm telling you, though, but listen, while I'm thinking about this, though, but seriously, those Dr. Enough bottles, I'm telling you, bricks, concrete, eighth wonder.
0: Maybe we ought to make our weapons,
1: world.
0: You know, our tanks and all those things, make them out of Dr. Enough glass.
1: Look.
0: If bombs hit them, nothing would ever happen to them.
1: Somebody needs to call somebody over there at Apple and let them know. They need to tell somebody, because I'm telling you, that's quality glass. I mean, it's a fantastic beverage, and it's like protected by that glass. Just saying. By the way, they're also sponsoring a show tonight.
0: Yeah. So just remember, the lesson we all learned here is
1: don't tap it.
0: It's not always good to tap that.
1: Don't tap that.
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6: No problems. Congestion on 26 eastbound around Gray is cleared up. Westbound is in good shape. North and south, I-81, no problems. Routes 11 and 19 are normal, and so are the surface streets in and around Bristol, Kingsport, and Johnson City this morning. I'm Jay Patricks in the Traffic Center on the Tri-Cities Traffic Station, 96.9 WXBQ.

0: 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It's Steve and Nikki with beautiful sunshine. Low humidity, it's 58 at WXBQ 831.
1: WXBQ Newsroom. I'm Kevin Castle. Two women from Bristol, Virginia were the shooting victims in a Sunday morning incident at an Exit 7 motel, according to a state police report. 54-year-old Brenda Tackett and 35-year-old Andrea Mallory were found dead in the parking lot of the venue, as well as the room of the suspect, 47-year-old Antonio Meganson, who had barricaded himself and fired more than three dozen rounds at policemen surrounding the property. Meganson surrendered just after 9 a.m. Sunday and is currently charged with attempted murder of a police officer, but the state police report said further felonies are expected to be placed against Meganson. Virginia State Police officials are in search of a hit-and-run suspect who left the scene of a fatal collision in Scott County. An agency report said 45-year-old Michael Vickers of Kingsport was found dead in the eastbound lane of the 2900 block of Bristol Highway in the Hiltons area. Their estimates had the crash occurring between 3 and 4 a.m. Monday morning. Any details on the incident can be reported to local officials or to state police investigators. A former Richlands Elementary School teacher had her two-year prison sentence suspended by a circuit court judge after she pleaded guilty to taping a five-year-old special education student to his desk while in the classroom. Jessica McCoy had three other charges dropped by state prosecutors, and the judge gave McCoy credit for time served. The teacher's fellow employees reported the child abuse to the Department of Social Services. That led to her indictment by a grand jury in March. Another teacher arrested in the case, Ginger Short of Raven, is scheduled to appear in juvenile and domestic relations court on September 22nd. A Washington County, Virginia man has been arrested and charged after a rash of incidents in Smith County where parts were stripped from outdoor air conditioning units and businesses and churches. A sheriff's office report said 25-year-old Matthew Allen Shoup of Glade Spring confessed to the crimes while being charged with six counts of grand larceny, and some of the stolen parts were recovered from inside of Shoup's vehicle. Investigators estimated total loss from the businesses affected at $55,000. For WXBQ News, I'm Kevin Castle. Al Archer's weather is next.
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3: I

I'm meteorologist John Archer, WXPQ's forecast for the Tri-Cities. Partly sunny, warm but low humidity, high 85. Tonight, fair, nice and cool again at 56. Tomorrow, increasing afternoon clouds, 35%. Late afternoon or evening shower, thunderstorm at 86. I'm meteorologist John Archer at the Tri-Cities Weather Station, 96.9 WXPQ.

0: Bailey Zimmerman, Chevy Silverado on the Morning Air Show with Steve and Nikki. Good morning, 841, 19 before 9 o'clock. Can't get a better day than this, especially if you're heading out to the Appalachian Fair tonight for Lone Star, brought to you by Steve Huff Plumbing. That's going to be a great show. WXBQ's Marcus Brooks will broadcast from the fair coming up after 3 today on WXBQ. 57 and sunshine at WXBQ. And you, and I'm not making a joke here when I say this, You seem to have an easy time making friends.
1: I usually read people pretty well, which I grew up like.
0: Have you ever gotten it wrong, though, when you met someone you thought, okay, this person is great, and then you found out, oh, boy, it's off.
1: It's been really rare, but you got to understand, for years, I was an only child. Until my brother was born, my parents played music. They were out on the road a lot. So when I was a little kid, I had to be good at making friends with people. And you learn people pretty quickly, I think. But yeah, I mean, I'm a pretty good judge immediately.
0: How long do you think you have to spend with someone before you consider them an acquaintance?
1: I think when you meet them, they become an acquaintance.
0: Well, I'm saying in terms of hours.
1: I don't know. I think an acquaintance, minutes.
0: 50 hours, according to a new study in the Journal of Social and Personal Relationships. They say 50 hours with someone before you consider them an acquaintance, 90 hours before you consider them a real friend, and around 200 hours of hanging out before they reach BFF status.
1: Really?
0: Yeah. They surveyed 429 online volunteers who had moved within the past 6 months. They were asked to identify someone they met in their new location, how much time they spent together in a week. They also rated the prospective friend on how close they considered them to be on a scale of acquaintance or friend of a friend up to good or best friend.
1: Right.
0: The study also found that there are two kinds of relationships that form. Relationships of choice, which are the ones that we want to have.
1: Right, right.
0: And then there's the closed system relationships.
1: Like work relationships.
0: The people that you inevitably have to see, neighbors or colleagues. For example, most people probably have spent 200 hours alongside a colleague at work, but they wouldn't necessarily ask them to grab coffee or drinks after work.
1: Oh, I believe that.
0: Mm-hmm. I do as well. But 90 hours to make a friend, who has that kind of time?
1: Well, you never know. It just depends. It just depends.
0: So 90 hours to make a friend and about 25 seconds to lose one by saying, can you help me move?
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0: you go. 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It's Morning Air Show. Steve and Nikki, glad to have you here with us because you know we love doing our thing on a weekly basis. And Nikki Thomas has guaranteed me this morning that she is going to bring some extreme wisdom to the show, and we're about to get it. So let's all get close to the radio.
1: Yeah,
0: hug your loved ones.
1: Belly up to the radio.
0: We're all waiting, Nikki.
1: Call a friend, tell a neighbor. According to BuzzFeed, there are some things that you can say that mean you're old. Okay? I want you to prepare. Did you get your...
0: Why are you staring at me?
1: You already know. So there was a post on TikTok. It went viral. And they asked the question, what is a word or phrase that instantly reveals a person's age bracket?
0: So something you say can make you sound old.
1: Yeah.
0: All right.
1: If you say videotaping instead of recording.
0: Why would you say videotaping?
1: Saying pound sign instead of hashtag.
0: I've never heard anybody say that, but if I did, I would give them a high five. Pound sign. Love, Nikki.
1: If you say half past or quarter till when you're telling time.
0: Half past, quarter till. I never said that.
1: Instead of saying the word therapist, you say shrink.
0: Mm-hmm.
1: If you say earbuds or earpods instead of AirPods and earbuds.
0: Yeah, I've done that before.
1: I hate to say this, but they say if you say pocketbook instead of purse.
0: So wait a minute. So you're saying that the big things that we see ladies carry cannot be considered a pocketbook anymore?
1: It's a purse. It's a purse.
0: No, a purse is a small little contraption.
1: No.
0: Well, what is that now?
1: It's all a purse.
0: That used to be a purse. The purse used to be the little thing that you would keep your identification and your money in inside your pocketbook.
1: Well, a little pursy book. Then a stewardess

0: instead of flight attendant. And I think this one, out of all the things that are on this list, this one right here just sticks out the most. If you say the word slacks, thank you. If you don't use the word pants, if you use the word slacks.
1: Nikki, I love those slacks on you.
0: Those slacks are delightful.
1: Those slacks are whack.
0: I'll meet you down at the speakeasy wearing your slacks. It's over for you. Hang it up. Don't do it. Don't go outside. Check your Metamucil, folks. Somebody out there right now is like mad, like throwing stuff at their radio right now.
1: I think most people around here, though, say britches.
2: Get your britches on.
1: Somebody's too big for the
0: slacks. Here, hand me your pocketbook and put your britches on.
1: You just don't hear that.
0: I'm not. No.
1: You don't hear people say, you know, it's time for you to put on your big girl slacks.
0: He had the cutest slacks. I just saw. I love that. They were khaki slacks.
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9: 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I-81, I-26, routes 11 and 19. There are no problems. And surface streets and secondaries around Johnson City, Kingsport, and Bristol also with no issues. I'm Jay Patricks in the traffic center on the Tri-Cities traffic station, 96.9 WXBQ.

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1: Bringing down the hammer, CJ Pump of Fox News, Treasury Secretary Scott Bessent laying down the law on Iran, Fox's Trey Yinks in Tel Aviv.
2: Among the new sanctions includes an expanded list of secondary sanctions targeting digital assets, technology, gold, aviation, and shipping. In addition, the Treasury Department sanctioned nearly 60 entities, individuals, and vessels in multiple jurisdictions. The actions go after what the department describes as a network of shadow fleet vessels operating across many different countries. Iranian officials threatened retaliation to the economic measures. Another tanker was struck in the Strait of Hormuz with an unknown projectile while transiting the U.S.-approved southern route. The vessel had damage caused to its engine room and was disabled.
1: President Trump pokes the bear, floating the idea of changing the name of Lake Ontario to Lake America, posting on Truth Social, since he does not expect to do much business with Ontario any longer. It's part of the trade dispute with Canada, which is expected to reveal its retaliatory tariffs today. Second Lady Usha Vance responding to Michigan Democratic Senate candidate Abdul El Sayed, who suggested Vance's grandfather would have rejected her.
3: I have to admit, I kind of laughed because, yes, I never met JD's mama and papa, but I do know and love the children that they raised, you know, his mom, his aunt and uncle, and they have never been anything but incredibly loving. I mean, his aunt is like a second mother to me.
1: This from a Fox's Friends exclusive that airs Wednesday morning. The U.S. Supreme Court hands President Trump a major victory.
4: It lifts a lower court block that prevented the administration from implementing key parts of Trump's March executive order, which called for the federal government to create lists of voters eligible to receive federal ballots. It requires states to provide information so the Postal Service can verify that voters on those lists are eligible.
1: That is Fox's Alex Hogan reporting. 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
5: Good morning. I'm meteorologist Helen Archer, WXPQ's forecast for the Tri-Cities. Today, let's talk partly sunny with a high temperature at 85, a few degrees above normal, but with low humidities all day. And then tonight, fair and overnight low 56. Tomorrow, to increasing afternoon clouds, more humid, a 35% late-day thunderstorm at a high of 86. I'm meteorologist Helen Archer at the Tri-Cities Weather Station, 96.9 WXPQ.
6: What's up? Welcome to the final hour of the Morning Air Show. It's Steve and Nikki, 4 minutes after 9 o'clock, and not that we really need it, but yeah, the top excuses why we don't exercise anymore. I'll tell you what the top 10 excuses are.
7: What about you?
8: I have nothing to offer of value.
6: Yeah, but what do you have anyway?
8: Well, the usual.
6: Unprepared as always. Oh, I can tell.
8: I'm prepared.
6: Still looking.

0: Waylon James, it's Water at a Wedding on the Morning Air Show. Steve and Nikki, 9:20. It's 20 after 9 o'clock on a beautiful morning. And it looks like the day is going to be perfect for anything you plan to do because the humidity is low. Right now, 61 degrees. And tonight, of course, Lone Star is coming to town. That's going to be a great show tonight.
1: Yeah, it is.
0: Chock full of hits brought to you by Dr. Enough. Nikki's hoping that the good doctor will bring her a case of grape herbal Dr. Enough.
1: I'm just thankful. And I'm telling you once again, that material that they make the bottles with for the Dr. Enough
0: can withstand any kind of punishment.
1: The impact ability is just, it's incredible.
0: When you're exercising.
1: Yes.
0: Do you drink Dr. Enough while you're exercising? If you get sweaty?
1: Dr. Well, you could. You get a little energy, a little. It's the original energy.
0: Honestly, though, how much do you exercise?
1: More than you do, obviously.
0: I will admit it. I hide from exercise.
1: Do you really?
0: I'm in the fitness protection program.
1: Oh, wow. You don't do stretches or anything?
0: Not anything.
1: Maybe you could do some Tai Chi, man.
0: Get out of beds, get into beds.
1: If you
0: sit on chairs.
1: Wow. How many reps of that do you do a day?
0: A lot of those.
1: Two?
0: According to a survey from fitness app Freeletics, these are the top 10 excuses for why people avoid exercise. Number 10, the gym is too far away. Number 9, it's inconvenient. Number 8, it's too expensive. Number 7, don't have the equipment at home. Number 6, I don't see results. Number 5, I feel too old. Number 4, work gets in the way. Number 3, I don't like exercising. Number 2, I don't have the motivation. And the number 1 reason why people say they don't exercise?
1: They don't want to?
0: They don't have time.
1: Oh. I would have thought it was just, they just don't
0: want
1: to.
0: I was going
1: to
0: see where is I'm lazy on this list?
1: Yeah, I don't want to. That should have been on there too.
0: You know, I get psyched to exercise and then The Rock pops up on TV and I'm like, why even bother?
1: You know, a body in motion tends to stay in motion. That's what they say. I don't pay attention to that.
0: A body that's sedentary looks a lot like mine. That's what I say.
1: Dang.
0: Yeah. So.
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0: if I'd like another shot at tequila. I want another shot at tequila. I didn't come here to leave.
1: Thank you.
0: Please don't make me leave.
1: Thank you.
0: I may be lying on this floor. Don't make me leave.
1: Thank you.
0: That's Chris Young's brand new song, I Didn't Come Here to Leave. It's really good, too. And it's from WXBQ's No Talk Triple Play.
1: Dude, we talked about this earlier in Nashville Notes. It's crazy to me to think that we were telling the story about Kenny Chesney. There was a lawsuit against Kenny from some lady who was saying that it was his fault because some scammer had been talking to her, claiming to be Kenny Chesney. And she felt that it was his responsibility to tell her that she was being scammed.
0: Yeah. Yeah. You know what? She is the idiot who lost the money. So, I mean, she wants to blame somebody else for her idiocy. But the fact of the matter is, Kenny Chesney has nothing to do with it.
1: He has absolutely nothing to do with it. But no. But I want to take it a step. Let's just back up a step. How did that even make it to court?
0: Yeah, I want to know what sane lawyer step in and go, you're wasting your money. This is going to go nowhere.
1: And whoever this person was so eager and believed in it with so much conviction that when they lost the case the first time, they went back and appealed. They appealed to the lawyer. No, we're going to take it to a higher court. What you doing?
0: I think they rolled the dice thinking that Kenny would go, you know what, I don't want this out in the press, so here's $10,000. No, he's not going to do that because he has nothing to do with it. Only thing is, somebody used his name.
1: Now listen.
0: Now somebody uses your name and says, you know, calls Nikki up and goes, look, I need $100,000.
1: Listen.
0: Think she's going to give it to him?
1: Over there, over on the Tic Tacs, on the TikToks, on the Face Space, and the Instagrams and whatnot, this happens all the time. You get people who claim that they're other people. We went through this with a friend of ours, and she laughs about it. She jokes about it because she's like, you know what? She's like, well, I guess I'm dating, you know, insert country artist name here or actor's name here. There was one where it was like Chase Rice, and I've told this story on the air before. This person, this scammer on Instagram, sent her a video. They had taken an old video of Chase, and she's sending this to me. It looks like he's talking. If you don't pay close attention, it looks like, you know, oh, that could be real. Well, I took that video and I sent it over to Chase Rice. I was like, yo, man, check this out. Apparently you're in a relationship with this lady.
0: Yeah, well, let me lay this out for you if I can. Like,
1: but I mean, he knew that she was joking or whatever, but the fact that somebody went through that much trouble to try to convince her that they used an AI version of a video. And he knew what it was from. It's from a golf tournament that he was in. But I mean, if you're thinking that they're going to be contacting you, asking you for money or flirting with you, oh, this is my secret account. That is never going to happen. I don't want to make you sad. I don't want to make you feel bad. But
0: I do want to make you feel bad. Because if you're that dumb, then you deserve to lose that money. Look, the thing is this. Irma.
1: Oh,
0: can I call you Irma?
1: Don't blame Irma.
0: Irma. First of all, Kenny Chesney has friends that are billionaires and millionaires. If he ever needed any money, all he would have to do is either A, call his record label, or B, call any one of a billion friends he has.
1: He owns his own record label.
0: I'm saying, though, he could find plenty of friends to borrow a dollar from. He doesn't have to go, you know what? I'm broke, and there's only one person that I can depend on. That's Irma.
1: What's Wanda Jean doing over there in Kingsport right now?
0: Irma and Podunk, I need to call her because I know she got a dollar. She can let me hold a dollar.
1: Grace Ann and Abingdon, what are you doing?
0: Yeah, Starla Jean, listen.
1: Starla Jean?
0: He's not going to call you. He's not going to email you. He's not going to text. He's not going to do anything like that.
1: He's not been secretly watching you online. This has not been happening. And I got to tell you something. There are times, you know, on my TikTok, because the real Chase Matthew, lots of other people, Lauren Elena, lots of people come into my life, and these are verified accounts. They have the check mark. Like, these are the actual people. We know them, yada, yada, yada. We have found that if they come in or if you comment or anything on any of their actual posts, you will get flooded.

0: flooded with a million different fake accounts of people claiming to be that person. It's just not them, guys.
1: Yeah, Brad Pitt's not going to text you on Facebook or something like that, or send you a message and ask you
0: but
1: to
0: Johnny
1: please
0: Depp,
1: marry
0: Mike,
1: him.
0: But Johnny Depp, Mike, because he gets drunk a lot.
1: Well, you know, and he needs
0: it
1: a few
0: dollars. It could be Johnny Depp.
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8: Good morning. I'm meteorologist Alan Archer. WXPQ's forecast for the Tri-Cities. Today, let's talk partly sunny with a high temperature at 85, a few degrees above normal, but with low humidities all day. And then tonight, fair and overnight low 56. Tomorrow, increasing afternoon clouds, more humid, a 35% late day thunderstorm at a high of 86. I'm meteorologist Alan Archer at the Tri-Cities Weather Station, 96.9 WXPQ.

0: Thomas Reddit's Angels, 96.9 WXBQ. It's Morning Air Show. We've been talking to you this morning about people who believe that they are actually dating a celebrity or about to fall in love with a celebrity. And tell us about who you said your sister thinks that she's dating.
1: Kid Rock.
2: Okay.
1: And, I mean, it's stupid that she's living in this stupid, ignorant fantasy world, and we've all told her it's not him. Oh, well, nobody believes me. I've been to his house. He's done got me. No, he hasn't. I mean, snap the f*** out of it.
0: Here's one way you can tell if it's a fake Kid Rock. If he smells clean.
2: You stop it.
1: Thank you.
0: If his hair is washed, it's not Kid Rock.
2: Steve! If he smells like Axe body spray. I've seen the Axe body spray in his bathroom. That's real.
0: If he's not wearing a medallion, that's not Kid Rock.
1: Well, she says he does video calls. Video this. Oh, he texts me. He's going to do this. He's going to do that. Oh, he's also going to take her to Nashville and have hip surgery done so she can walk again.
2: Kid Rock is going to bring her to Nashville. He's going to get her some hip surgery.
1: Yeah, so she can walk again.
2: And they got video calls going on.
1: Yeah.
0: All right, look.
1: And text and look, all these. Look.
0: Tell her it's not Kid Rock, it's Kid Croc, okay?
1: I've told her it's Kid you know? I mean, hello. You're stupid enough to fall for it.
2: Well, maybe she's not stupid. Let's not say she's stupid. She's just lonely.
1: No, she's stupid.
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0: big and rich. Save a horse, ride a cowboy. It's a morning air show, 956. Sunny and tonight. And the high today, 85. It's 64.
1: Say what? Say what?
0: Anyway, it's time now for birthdays. They're brought to you by Tommy's Plumbing. Who's celebrating today?
1: Thank you, little rough on Kid Rock. That's what I'm saying.
0: Yeah, whatever.
1: Happy birthday today. Going out to Adam King Malone in Bluntville, celebrating his 43rd birthday today. Barbie Perry in Mountain City celebrating. Casey Almerode in Bristol. Cody Black in Johnson City. Heather Leonard in Bristol.
0: Hey, Heather!
1: And Waylon Rourke in Bluntville.
0: You know one thing we'll never see?
1: What?
0: A tour of Kid Rock sponsored by Dove Soap. This morning's birthday winner receives free coffee from Tommy's Plumbing. If you've got a leak, let Tommy's take a peek.
1: He smells good. The man smells good.
0: I'm sure there's a garbage man's wife that feels the same way. This morning's winner is...
1: You know where you're going. Cody Black in Johnson City.
2: Happy birthday! Woo!
0: Happy birthday, everybody up in the club. Everybody in the club. Congratulations to each and every one today. We hope you're celebrating and you have a great birthday. Anything you want to add in closing?
1: I'm just going to pray.
0: I feel bad for the woman who thinks she's in love with Kid Rock.
1: She thinks she's going to get hip surgery.
0: I know it. He's paying for her hip surgery.
1: That's love. That's love.
0: Of course, if she gets it, she'll be recuperating all summer long.
1: It'll just get broke again. Dang. Bless her heart.
0: Listen, we had a lot of fun today.
1: Maybe a little too much.
0: Too much fun.
1: Sorry.
0: But you know, life is short.
1: Not sorry.
0: Yeah. So just remember, everyone today having a birthday, remember everyone today who hasn't showered. I think we know who that is.
1: Steve.
0: Marcus Brooks won't be with you in the midday because he's going to be with you this afternoon from the Appalachian Fair. Lone Star in town.
1: I'll be hanging out with Marcus Brooks.
0: That'll be great. You'll have a good time.
1: Where are you going to be? Oh, not at the fair.
0: I'll be there Thursday. I'll be doing the hard labor while you walk around as you normally do, eating free Chick-fil-A from the trailers. And
1: I'm going to go out. I'm going to buy enough Chick-fil-A to swim around like Scrooge McDuck in it. I'm going to put it between my fingers like the Four Horsemen. It's going to, woo! Also, will make me my Chick-fil-A. I'm going to have the mustache. I'm going to have some eyebrows. You just wait and see. If you think I want to abuse some chicken nuggets just to make you feel bad, you're wrong, because I will.
0: And she'll have plenty of the new Kid Rock shampoo because he hasn't used any of it. Until tomorrow morning, peace and love, y'all.
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5: Did you know that next to headache and low back pain, dizziness is the number one medical complaint reported in the United States? 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A complete vestibular evaluation can differentiate the source of your dizziness through non-invasive comprehensive testing. 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

0: 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It is 10:28. I am Drake Stevens, 66 now here at WXBQ. Good morning. I hope you're having a great day today. It's looking to be a fantastic day as we, gear up for the third night of the Appalachian Fair coming up tonight. Of course, we're going to be having a lot of fun. Marcus Brooks will be broadcasting live from Gray at the Appalachian Fair later on today. I'm going to be out there this afternoon, up in the WXBQ booth, and we'll be handing out some of that good rabbit water and, having a lot of fun out there at the Appalachian Fair. Get the details at WXBQ.com. We'll see you there.
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9: Good morning. I'm meteorologist Sean Archer, WXPQ's forecast for the Tri-Cities. Today, let's talk partly sunny with a high temperature at 85, a few degrees above normal, but with low humidities all day. And then tonight, fair and overnight low 56. Tomorrow, to increasing afternoon clouds, more humid, a 35% late day thunderstorm at a high of 86. I'm meteorologist Sean Archer at the Tri-Cities Weather Station, 96.9 WXPQ.

0: Russell Dickerson, God Gave Me a Girl at 96.9 WXBQ 1056. I am Drake Stevens, rolling through your afternoon here with 24 Karat Country. Well, your morning. I'm used to being here in the afternoon, okay? Y'all look over me today. But hey, we're going to keep you going with good 24 Karat Country. Of course, we'll also be taking a look and making sure traffic is moving okay as we move towards our lunch hours here. And if you see any traffic problems on the roadways, let us know. 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
3: A president in battle. We'll discuss as we take a bite out of history with Ingles Markets, celebrating America 250. The Whiskey Rebellion of 1794 involved grain farmers who were upset at taxes the federal government imposed on their liquor. It escalated when 6,000 men gathered in a field near Pittsburgh and challenged President Washington and the federal government to fight them. Washington responded by ordering Alexander Hamilton to organize troops and put down the rebellion. 13,000 troops were gathered, the largest gathering of force on American soil at the time, including the Revolutionary War. President George Washington himself mounted his horse and led the troops on the march. It's the only time a sitting president led troops into battle. Kind of. Historians note it was mostly symbolic, and Washington actually rode in his carriage for most of the way. Then, as the army approached Pittsburgh, Washington decided to hold back and let Hamilton lead his troops into the final leg of the march, and upon arrival in Pittsburgh, the rebellion dispersed without a battle. This has been a bite out of history with Ingles Markets.
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11: A trade war heats up. Gianna Gelosi, Fox News. Canada expected to announce retaliatory tariffs against the United States after President Trump told Canadian leaders to fall in line, taunting our neighbor to the north further today by threatening to rename Lake Ontario Lake America.
12: President Trump announcing on social media the U.S. is giving serious consideration to renaming Lake Ontario Lake America as the trade war with Canada intensifies. In a post on Truth Social, he suggested it was under consideration because the U.S. did not expect to be doing, quote, much business, unquote, any longer with Ontario, which is Canada's most populous province and home to its auto industry. Lake Ontario, which straddles the U.S.-Canada border between New York State and the province of Ontario, gets its name from the Iroquoian word meaning Great Lake or Lake of Shining Waters. Lillian Wu, Fox News.
11: The U.S. announcing Operation Economic Outcast, the goal to isolate Iran by economically choking it off from the rest of the world. Fox's Trey Yinks in Tel Aviv.
13: Among the new sanctions includes an expanded list of secondary sanctions targeting digital assets, technology, gold, aviation, and shipping. In addition, the Treasury Department sanctioned nearly 60 entities, individuals, and vessels in multiple jurisdictions. The actions go after what the department describes as a network of shadow fleet vessels operating across many different countries. Iranian officials threatened retaliation to the economic measures. Another tanker was struck in the Strait of Hormuz with an unknown projectile while transiting the U.S.-approved southern route. The vessel had damage caused to its engine room and was disabled.
11: Meantime, a federal judge rejected Jeffrey Epstein associate Ghislaine Maxwell's request to overturn her conviction, ruling Maxwell's petition was meritless and the Epstein file she highlighted as evidence in her defense actually only incriminated her further. She was convicted on sex trafficking charges, sentenced to 20 years in prison. America's listening to Fox News.
0: Well, here we go. Going into another hour, 24 Karat Country. I'm Drake, and for your, well, late morning, early afternoon hours today, we got music on the way this hour from Shaboozy and Jelly Roll. Also, old school Garth Brooks. Got that coming up for you in just a little bit. Jason Aldean is on the way. Tim McGraw is coming up, and Morgan Wallen. Possibly even Ella Langley. We'll see. It's on the way.

0: It's Lauren Elena, Chase Matthew, All My Exes at 96.9 WXBQ. Today's country and your 24-karat favorites. It is 11:18. I am Drake Stevens here with you this afternoon. So Burning Man is kicking off this weekend, this Sunday. It's coming up. So if you're wanting to go to Burning Man, you still got time to get out to the Appalachian Fair and do that and then head out to the desert and join what? I mean, they're expecting hundreds of thousands of people there every year. Well, no, maybe not 100,000, but tens of thousands of people there every single year. There's like a temporary city that's set up in Nevada's Black Rock Desert. And of course, it's just like a big old party. It's kind of harsh conditions, but people go because it's a very unique experience. If you don't know about Burning Man, go check it out. That's the reference that Dierks Bentley used in Burning Man, his song Burning Man. So yeah, it's kind of a wild time out in the desert. But if you're wanting to brave the conditions and stuff, it would be an experience. I'm not saying it's a good thing or a bad thing. I'm just saying it would be an experience. I've got a No Talk Triple Play coming up next, which is its own kind of experience here at WXBQ.
1: 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This is T.C. 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

0: It's Jacob Hackworth, and what took you so long? 96.9 WXBQ, today's country, and your 24-karat favorites. 11:34 now. I'm Drake Stevens, looking like a beautiful day today outside. Of course, we got meteorologist Alan Archer's latest forecast update coming for you in just a few minutes. Currently, we've got lots of sunshine and 72 here at WXBQ. And we're looking forward to the Appalachian Fair tonight. Of course, it looks like it's going to be fantastic weather for another night at the Appalachian Fair. Lone Star is going to be taking the stage tonight at the Appalachian Fair. Plus all the cool stuff, the fun, the food, and all the memories that you're going to make at the fair. And let me tell you something, you couldn't ask for better weather for the fair right now. It's not near 100. It's actually looking like a pretty good day to go enjoy with the family at the Appalachian Fair in Gray. And of course, Marcus Brooks going to be broadcasting live there this afternoon from the fair. So we're looking forward to all that. But let's check meteorologist Alan Archer's latest forecast update coming next at WXBQ.
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3: I'm Meteorologist just telling Archer, WXPQ is forecast for the Tri-Cities. Partly sunny, warm but low humidity, high 85. Tonight, fair, nice and cool again at 56. Tomorrow, increasing afternoon clouds, 35%. Late afternoon or evening shower, thunderstorm at 86. I'm Meteorologist just telling Archer at the Tri-Cities Weather Station, 96.9 WXPQ.

0: 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That's at Old Mountain Music at 96.9 WXBQ. 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It's 11:51 now. I am Drake Stevens. We're getting ready to roll into our lunch hour here. Time to go get something good to eat. You know, I keep thinking about all the good food at the Appalachian Fair, and I just can't wait to get out there this afternoon and get some of that barbecue that Marcus was talking about yesterday. I think I'm going to get me some barbecue. Yeah. Especially since the shrimp isn't there. Sorry, Marcus, but yeah, it is what it is. But I can't wait for all that good food, the donuts and stuff. Yeah, I probably shouldn't be eating it, but I'm going to because it's awesome. And I hope you'll join us tonight for the Appalachian Fair as well. We got the details at WXBQ.com.
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1: Canada strikes back. I'm Lisa Brady, Fox News. Retaliatory tariffs just announced on about $20 billion worth of U.S. goods, the same amount of Canadian goods targeted by higher Trump tariffs after trade talks broke down.
2: We're under unprovoked attack by President Trump.
1: Ontario Premier Doug Ford telling Fox Business.
2: I always say, Canadians, myself, we love the American people, we love the U.S., and it's unfortunate that President Trump has taken this avenue.
1: The president accuses Canada of treating U.S. products unfairly, each side blaming the other for the stalemate. President Trump says Iran has been notified that any boat placing new mines within international waters in the Strait of Hormuz will be destroyed. The new warning a day after new U.S. sanctions were announced as part of an economic D-Day to isolate Iran.
3: Among the new sanctions includes an expanded list of secondary sanctions targeting digital assets, technology, gold, aviation, and shipping. In addition, the Treasury Department sanctioned nearly 60 entities, individuals, and vessels in multiple jurisdictions. The actions go after what the department describes as a network of shadow fleet vessels operating across many different countries.
1: Fox's Trey Yingst in Tel Aviv. An apparent threat from Iran against President Trump's youngest son.
4: A Secret Service spokesman says the agency is aware of a video aired on Iranian state media that reportedly threatens President Trump's son Barron and shows locations where the first son is known to spend time. Fox has not independently viewed that video. The Secret Service says it investigates anything that can be perceived as a threat toward protectees and out of concern for operational security, does not discuss matters of protective intelligence.
1: Fox's Jared Halpern at the White House. It's runoff day to settle primaries in several states, including South Carolina, where Senator Darlene Graham is finishing her late brother's term and running to keep the seat, facing Congressman Ralph Norman for a spot on the November ballot. America is listening to Fox News.
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6: From the WXBQ Newsroom, I'm Kevin Castle. An ongoing investigation targeting online sexual predators resulted in six more suspects taken into custody by Bristol, Tennessee police. Undercover officers posed as juveniles under the age of 18 and engaged in sexual conversations with plans to eventually meet up. Some of those back-and-forth messages included soliciting and sending nude photos, according to police. The latest suspects included 30-year-old Michael Rather of Knoxville, 36-year-old Logan Leedy of Kingsport, 50-year-old Jason Metcalf of Irwin, 29-year-old Michael Hull of Bluff City, 34-year-old Cody Hauser of Bristol, Virginia, and 34-year-old Austin Livingston of Elizabethton. Since the crackdown began in May, the Bristol police statement said 20 people have been taken into custody. One of the oldest active courthouses in Southwest Virginia is closed to the public after the results of an air quality study on Friday. Officials in Washington County said in a statement the closure was out of caution due to the microbial growth identified in samples of the facility's airflow. The report said air testing resumed on Monday, and current plans are to reopen the courthouse on Thursday if professional treatments work to make the building safe again. The Abingdon location was first opened in 1828.
7: A candidate who ran for Washington County, Tennessee mayor has filed a lawsuit to contest the results of the August 6th election. In the lawsuit, James Reeves, who ran as an independent against Republican incumbent Mayor Joe Grandy, claims that voting machines in multiple precincts malfunctioned. According to the certified election results, Reeves lost to Grandy by 357 votes. Reeves is contesting those results, claiming there were inconsistencies with the vote. In the lawsuit, Reeves is asking the court to allow his team to access and examine voting machines and to declare the election void. I'm Rick Allen.
8: A licensed North Carolina doctor and urgent care clinic owner is criminally charged in what state police called a road rage incident on a Southwest Virginia highway. The agency said

0: 61-year-old Richard Arevalo of Charlotte faces malicious shooting and four other charges after the Interstate 77 altercation in Carroll County. Two sisters, ages 12 and 20, were both shot in the leg and were taken to the hospital for treatment of non-life-threatening injuries.
1: Tennessee hunters and anglers may be paying more for licenses after wildlife commissioners approved a new fee structure that includes increases of roughly 27% to 29% for many licenses. The Tennessee Fish and Wildlife Commission approved the Tennessee Wildlife Resource Agency's proposed license changes during its August meeting. Those changes for the residential annual hunt fish combo would increase from $33 to $42, with the sportsman's license increasing from $165 to $189. The changes aren't final yet, as the new license structure will go to the Joint Government Operations Committee for approval later this year. TWRA says the higher fees are needed to keep up with the rising costs of managing Tennessee's wildlife, fisheries, and outdoor resources. The agency is also trying to simplify what it says is a complicated system of licenses and permits. I'm Jay Patricks.
0: Gate City's Mac McClung could add another item to his trophy room and $500,000 to his bank account. The three-time NBA slam dunk champion has a showdown in Atlanta in the Dunkman World Championship, a league founded by Hall of Famer and four-time NBA champ Shaquille O'Neal. McClung is one of eight athletes to make it through the opening stage rounds to get to tonight's finals. McClung was back in Southwest Virginia 2 weeks ago for his annual basketball camp, and he continues his workouts with his new team, Basquet Zerona, in Spain. For WXBQ News, I'm Kevin Castle. Al Archer's weather is next.
2: I'm Meteor Launcher Sean Archer, WXBQ's forecast for the Tri-Cities. Today, let's talk partly sunny with a high temperature at 85. And then tonight, fair and overnight low 56. Tomorrow, to increasing afternoon clouds, more humid, a 35% late day thunderstorm at a high of 86. I'm Meteor Launcher Sean Archer at the Tri-Cities Weather Station, 96.9 WXBQ.
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4: Well, officially good afternoon now. I've been waiting all day to say that. 96.9 WXBQ, Today's Country, your 24 Garrett favorites. I am Drake Stevens, in with you this afternoon. And we are going to be playing you some great 24 Garrett country, get you through that lunch hour and on through your work day. I got music on the way this hour for your munching pleasure from Luke Combs. Also, Shine Down is coming up here in just a little bit. We got the latest from Megan Maroney on the way as part of a No Talk Triple Play. And how about Luke Bryan and Zach Topp? It's all for you, and it's all coming up.

that's one of the summer songs this year. That's the latest from Mr. Luke Combs, called Be By You, 96.9 WXBQ.

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0: That's Mr. Trace Adkins and Songs About Me at 96.9 WXBQ. 1226, I am Drake Stevens. Thanks for joining us here this afternoon. Currently 72 degrees, beautiful outside here at WXBQ. All right, so we want to say happy birthday to everybody who's celebrating a birthday today. So if today is your birthday, just a very, very happy birthday to you. Let's see who you're celebrating with. Lots of country music birthdays today, including Mr. Henry Paul of Blackhawk. He's 77 today. Happy birthday to him. Legendary Billy Ray Cyrus is 65. Happy birthday, dude. Jody Messina is celebrating today, too, at 56. Also celebrating today, several iconic celebrities, including Mr. Gene Simmons of Kiss. He is 77 today. Singer-songwriter Elvis Costello is 72. Tim Burton is celebrating a birthday today. Yeah, he's one of my favorite directors. He's responsible for like the original Batman movies and Edward Scissorhands, also The Nightmare Before Christmas. Yeah, that guy. He's 68 today. Happy birthday to him. Actor Blair Underwood is 62. Chef and TV host Rachel Ray is 58 today. Alexander Skarsgård, been a lot of stuff, probably best known for his role in True Blood, but also The Northman. He's 50 today. And Blake Lively from Gossip Girl and A Simple Favor, well, she's 39 today. Happy birthday to all of them. If you would like us to say happy birthday to you, all you got to do is let us know about your birthdays coming up. Enter them into the birthday bonanza at WXBQ.com for a shot at a free coffee certificate, courtesy of the folks over at Tommy's Plumbing. If you got a leak, let Tommy's take a peek. Then you just listen to the Morning Air Show, weekday morning 6 to 10 for Steve and Nikki to say happy birthday from all of us here at 96.9 WXBQ.
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10: I'm meteorologist Sean Archer, WXPQ's forecast for the Tri-Cities. Today, let's talk partly sunny with a high temperature at 85. And then tonight, fair and overnight low 56. Tomorrow, to increasing afternoon clouds, more humid, a 35% late-day thunderstorm at a high of 86. I'm meteorologist Sean Archer at the Tri-Cities weather station, 96.9 WXPQ.

0: Up and south of Sanity at 96.9 WXBQ. I'm Drake Stevens. Thank you for joining us here this afternoon with 24 Karat Country for your drive home hours and having yourself a good day with us. So check this out. The 65th German Finger Wrestling Championships just wrapped up. I'm serious. This is a thing. Finger wrestling. But it's not what you think. It's what I was thinking when I heard finger wrestling was what we used to do back in school, you know, thumb wrestling, where you lock your hand together, one, two, three, four, now we start the thumb war. You remember that, right? Well, this is not that. Apparently, what they do in this finger wrestling competition is they use a leather loop and link their middle fingers together with this leather loop. So basically, they just pulling, it's like a tug of war with just your middle fingers and try to pull each other across the table. Yeah, I think it would be more exciting to see a world thumb wrestling championship because that seems pretty cool to me. Could you just imagine like serious competition with that? But yeah, that's the way they do it in Germany. So I guess in Germany, giving somebody the finger is a challenge.
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0: unknown projectile while transiting the U.S.-approved southern route. The vessel had damage caused to its engine room and was disabled.
1: Fox's Trey Yingst in Tel Aviv. President Trump posting a warning earlier that any boat laying new mines in the Straits international waters will be destroyed. Voters have primaries to settle in several states today, including South Carolina, where Senator Darlene Graham is finishing her late brother Lindsey's term, is facing Congressman Ralph Norman in a runoff for the Republican spot on the November ballot.
2: I've been working really hard going around the entire state because it's important to me to hear from the people of South Carolina and what's important to them.
1: Graham has the president's endorsement. Norman argues he's more experienced for the job. Oklahoma voters have ballot measures to consider, and Republicans are choosing a nominee for governor. In Georgia, Democrats have a runoff to finish the term of the late Congressman David Scott. 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
3: Go rolling into another hour of 24 Karat Country. I'm Drake Stevens here with you this afternoon, and I got music on the way from Miss Carrie Underwood. How about Dierks Bentley coming up? Latest from Morgan Wallen. Ashley Cook, who you're going to be able to see perform Saturday night at the Appalachian Fair. We've got her latest on the way in the No Talk Triple Play. Luke Combs on the way too.

Parmalee, Girl in Mind. 96.9 WXBQ. I just can. And Shay, both of them, say so. 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

It's Dierks Bentley and 5150 96.9 WXBQ. Today's country and your 24 karat favorites. It is 1:22. I'm Drake Stevens. I'm rolling through the afternoon here with some good 24 karat country for you. And looking forward to a good country tonight at the Appalachian Fair. Of course, we're talking about Lone Star taking the stage tonight at the Appalachian Fair. I mean, it's going to be a big day there. And today's also school day at the Appalachian Fair. So this is pretty cool. I mean, you've got high school kids through high school age are going to be admitted free until 5 p.m. today. So, yeah, if you get out there before 5 p.m., you can take the kids out. They can get in for free. And the Midway Special is going on with unlimited rides for $25. That's for, you know, that's going to be awesome.

0: kids. And of course, today is the Second Harvest Food Bank promotion at the Appalachian Fair. Collections are being held at gates 1 and 2 and in front of the commercial building 3, where if you bring in some cans, some canned goods, then you will get tickets for free rides. That sounds pretty awesome. Of course, a lot of stuff going on out there today. They've got a big watermelon eating contest going on this afternoon at 6:45, the bull riding at 7:30, and then Lone Star taking the main stage at 8 p.m., sponsored by Eastman Credit Union. And remember, while you're out there, stop by our booth. We got the booth set up out there in Exhibit Building number 3. And while you're there, you can sign up to win a pair of weekend passes to Bristol's Rhythm and Roots Reunion. Now, you can also sign up at the broadcast booth near the stage with Marcus Brooks. But either way, get out there and get signed up for those tickets, because if you've been to Rhythm and Roots, you know what a big deal that is. Those are expensive passes, and you could win some free just by stopping by and signing up while we're out there. Of course, Marcus Brooks will be broadcasting live starting at 3 o'clock today, and I'm going to be out there in the booth this evening. So I'd love for you to come out and say hi to me and get you one of those cold WXBQ waters that we got there. I got a No Talk Triple Play coming up next for you here at WXBQ.
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0: Combs. That is the kind of love we make. 96.9 WXBQ, today's country and your 24 karat favorites. It's 139. I am Drake Stevens. So congratulations to Ella Langley. Choosing Texas has logged its 19th week at the top of the Billboard Hot 100 chart. Now that is tied Shaboozy's A Bar Song and Lil Nas X and Billy Ray Cyrus's Old Town Road for the longest run at the top of the Billboard Hot 100 for a non-holiday song. Now, the record holder is still Mariah Carey's All I Want for Christmas. But that's like an exception because that's a special. So most of the time, people don't even consider that counting. So it looks like, you know, if she spends one more week, she is going to have the longest run at number one. So fingers crossed. We're rooting for you, Ella. I mean, and not that we don't like the other songs, but that's a big accomplishment, you know? That's pretty cool. All right, I've got meteorologist Alan Archer's latest forecast update on the way next to WXBQ.
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6: I'm meteorologist Alan Archer, WXPQ's forecast for the Tri-Cities. Today, let's talk partly sunny with a high temperature at 85. And then tonight, fair and overnight low 56. Tomorrow, to increasing afternoon clouds, more humid, a 35% late day thunderstorm at a high of 86. I'm meteorologist Alan Archer at the Tri-Cities Weather Station, 96.9 WXPQ.

0: Mr. That's all of them. Tim McGraw, Hardy, Eric Church, Morgan Wallen, a whole bunch. 96.9 WXBQ, Today's Country, and your 24 karat favorites. I'm Drake, and happy to be here this afternoon as we move towards our evening hours. I'm really excited about heading out to the Appalachian Fair tonight. I can't wait to see Lone Star tonight take the stage. I looked at Steve and Nikki earlier when I came in and talked to them, and I said, you know, Lone Star is the only band that would dare give you the raspberry. They didn't get it. I hope you did. If you're nerdy enough, you'll get it. But it's going to be a fantastic show tonight. Of course, that gets underway at 8 o'clock and all the great events and things happening at the Appalachian Fair. We hope to see you there. Get the details at WXBQ.com.
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Thomas Wren and Jordan Davis. It's Ain't a Bad Life. It's 206. I'm Drake. And, you know, we are getting a lot of phone calls right now. And, of course, we just heard the news that Miss Dolly Parton has passed away. And it's kind of hitting me hard, okay? So, you know, I want to take a moment and just have a moment of silence for Dolly, if we can do that. If you'll join me for that here for just a moment. And thank you guys for joining us for that. We're going to miss Dolly. And, you know, Dolly is an icon. She's a legend. One of the best people ever in the world. And I can't imagine. I've never been able to imagine this world without Dolly, and I still can't. But we're going to send this one out to Dolly and all of her fans and all of her friends and family. It's Brad and Dolly. It's When I Get Where I'm Going. WXBQ.

0: Justin Lynch, it's easy to love. 96.9 WXBQ, today's country, and your 24 karat favorites. 223 now. I'm Drake Stevens. Yeah, still a little bummed. Well, a whole lot bummed about the news about Dolly Parton's passing. But hey, at least, you know, we're going to be going out and having some fun at the Appalachian Fair tonight. Hopefully that'll lift our spirits a little bit at the very least. Of course, Lone Star is going to be taking the stage there tonight at 8 o'clock, and lots of fun to be had. Marcus Brooks will be broadcasting live starting at 3 o'clock. So we'll be looking forward to that. Now I'm going to get ready to head up to the fair here in just a little bit myself. So we hope to see you there. All right. I got No Talk Triple Play coming up next at WXBQ.
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this land. And you could leave town a rich man. And he said, boys, whatever you're offering, it won't be enough. 'Cause I

0: It's Cody Johnson and Dirt Cheap at 96.9 WXBQ. It's 2:39. I am Drake Stevens. Thanks for joining us here this afternoon. 24 karat country for your drive home. And yeah, let's kind of lighten the mood a little bit, okay? How about a good dumb criminal story? Because everybody loves a dumb criminal story. Well, police in the UK were actually able to recover some stolen gardening tools after the thief tried to sell them online. Now, here's the thing. How did they know for sure that these were the garden tools that were stolen? Well, the thief had left the community garden's property labels on the tools, and they were able to identify them in the pictures and the online ads by seeing the community's painted on property of written across the handles of the tools. The seller, well, he claimed that he thought the words were a brand name. Yep, property of such and such. Totally a brand name and totally a dumb criminal. And we love him for it. I got it. Meteorologist Alan Archer's latest forecast update coming next at WXBQ.
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5: Hi, I'm meteorologist Helen Archer. WXBQ's forecast here for the Tri-Cities. Skies trending partly sunny this afternoon. We're, of course, dry, nothing on radar, and the humidities are still comfortably low, a high of 85. But then tonight, partly cloudy at 56. Tomorrow, partly sunny in the morning, cloudy up in the afternoon, a 10 to 15% late afternoon or evening thundershower at 87. I'm meteorologist Helen Archer at the Tri-Cities Weather Station, 96.9 WXBQ.

0: 96.9 WXBQ. It is Morgan Wallen and One Thing at a Time. 252, I am Drake Stevens. Beautiful weather out there today. We got 77 degrees right now here at WXBQ. Perfect fair weather. And that's what I'm about to do. I'm going to get out of here and head out to the Appalachian Fair. I'll be in the booth up there. We'll have, you know, those nice cold WXBQ rabbit waters, freshly squeezed, by the way, rabbit water. Plus, we're going to have a chance for you to win some weekend passes to Bristol's Rhythm and Roots Reunion. Yeah, you could come up there to the WXBQ booth in exhibit building number 3, get you one of those waters and sign up there. Or, you know, you can sign up at the broadcast booth that's down near the stage. Marcus Brooks will be down there broadcasting live, whichever you want to do. Yeah, but we're going to be out there making it all happen and getting you signed up. If you know about Bristol Rhythm and Roots, you know that those passes, they ain't cheap. So this is actually a pretty good thing to win right here. It should be a lot of fun out there too tonight at the Appalachian Fair. Lone Star taking the stage at 8 o'clock tonight, and tonight is actually the school day where kids through high school age are going to be admitted free until 5 p.m. So if you can get out there before 5, get the kids in for free and have a lot of fun with us out there tonight with Lone Star at the Appalachian Fair, 96.9 WXBQ. I'm out for now. See ya!
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1: This is a Fox News alert. An American legend is gone. I'm Lisa Brady. Dolly Parton has died. Iconic entertainer was 80 and passed away peacefully in Nashville.
2: My family and I have shared a lifetime of beautiful memories with Dolly, but so have you. She has always been on your television, your record player, your CD, and on your phone playlist, becoming an extended part of your family, whether you liked it or not.
1: A family statement read by her nephew, Brian Seaver, who says his aunt opened doors for her family and for generations of singers, songwriters, musicians, and dreamers around the world.
2: By her example, we believe that anything was possible. She never saw a door she couldn't open, and the door she opened made and changed history.
1: She wrote hundreds of songs, but was also an actress, businesswoman, and philanthropist. President Trump says there will never be anyone like her, just announcing flags will be lowered to half staff for 1 week in her honor. Canada slapping new tariffs on American goods, including steel, cheese, and seafood, a response to higher U.S. tariffs that kicked in after trade talks broke down. Ontario Premier Doug Ford tells Fox Business's Lydia Hu the dispute will lead to layoffs in the auto sector.
3: He has been at the center of the back and forth with President Trump. Yesterday, Ford even said about Trump, "I just don't like the guy." But today, Ford acknowledged it got a little heated, and now he says he wants a deal.
4: We buy more agricultural products than anywhere in the world, tied with Mexico, and we want to buy more, and we want to ship more, no matter if it's our aluminum or our steel or our high-grade nickel that we ship down, and aluminum as well, and so on and so forth. So I think the best thing to do is get a deal.
3: And Canadian officials also acknowledge today that this trade fight will hurt them.
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5: Well, good afternoon. It's Marcus Brooks. We are out live at the Appalachian Fair as we get ready for another day of exciting fair fun. And we got the sound check going on right now for the show later on this evening, presented by Dr. Enough. Lone Star is going to be on the stage tonight, 8 o'clock showtime. And as I said, they are on stage right now doing their thing, warming up the instruments, the vocal cords, so they're ready to go for a big show coming up tonight. Make sure you come out and join us. We're ready for another nice day here at the fair. It's certainly been nice so far. It should be a lot of fun. So come on out and see us at the Appalachian Fair with 96.9 WXBQ.

0: Scotty McCreary and Darius Rucker. Kicking off the hour at 96.9 WXBQ. That is sort of a summer-sounding song, something you would listen to riding to the fair.
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John, notice that. You on the phone? All over the road, 96.9 WXBQ. Do, do, do, do, do, do, do, do, do. Parker, hello. Parker's got a new song. Sounds very ominous, doesn't it?

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1: On a summer day here at WXBQ, we just found out about 2 o'clock that Dolly Parton had passed away. And it kind of reminds me of the August 77 when Elvis passed away. I was on the radio that day in Christiansburg, Virginia, when Elvis died, and everybody was all upset. You know, Dolly, I guess people are talking to you about it right now, aren't they, Marcus?
2: Well, we've had some folks stopping by to kind of share their feelings about it, and I think everybody's a little bit in disbelief, and it's just hard to believe that it happened. And, you know, we know she was going through some health troubles and issues, but she never, her message was always, don't worry about me, I'm going to be fine. So when we got the news today, yeah, it absolutely was caught us all a little bit off guard. But just thinking about Dolly's family and friends and her legion of fans today, and boy, she had a lot of them, Reg.
1: Yeah, she did. And, you know, a lot of people think about her singing, but I think about her comedy a lot. She was funny.
2: Just an amazing personality, right? She certainly was looked upon highly, not just here in East Tennessee where she's from, but all over the world.
1: Oh my
2: people
1: gosh,
2: love
1: yeah.
2: Dolly Parton. And I know she'd had some things in the works. I talked to you a minute ago. We were talking about she had a book that actually came out, what, a few years ago?
1: Well, 2020, about, yeah.
2: About yeah. Her. And then I know she's been talking a lot about a Broadway play about her life that she had been working on and was excited to get out there. So just, yeah, thinking about Dolly and all of her family and friends today, kind of hard to believe. But we'll be, I'm sure, talking with folks throughout the afternoon here at the fair, and they'll want to, if you are listening and you're coming out to the fair, stop on by. If there's something you'd like to share with us, we'd love to hear about that. Of course, we are here broadcasting live from the fair. We're going to be out here today through the evening, and we got a great show coming up here at 8 o'clock tonight. Lone Star is going to be going on the main stage, and that is brought to you by Dr. Enough, so we can't wait to see them perform a little bit later on. Also, some other things happening today. The Golden Knights Exhibition. It's always cool to see them come down, parachute, and this year they're going to be landing over at the arena where they do the bull riding and demolition derby and things, so they have moved their landing site over there a little bit, but they're going to be doing that at 7 o'clock tonight, and then there will be bull riding over there tonight at 7:30. And the music tonight, as we mentioned, Lone Star, brought to you by Dr. Enough at 8. So we invite you to come on out and have a good time with us here at the Appalachian Fair in Gray, ready for another exciting day here with 96.9 WXBQ.
3: Is this missile happening now or within the next 20 to 30 minutes in Northeast Tennessee and Southwest Virginia? That means our school zones are going to be busy with kids on the streets and on school buses. Watch out for them and watch your speed in those school zones. And we've got some police activity reported by TDOT. It's over in Hampton in Tiger Valley. So you will see some officers in the vicinity of Simmerly Creek Road on Highway 19E. It's Kevin Castle in the Traffic Center on the Tri-Cities Traffic Station, 96.9 WXBQ.
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0: Is that your favorite country song there, Marcus Hardy?
1: Yes.
0: That's your, yeah, and that's second favorite.
1: It's first. I like it.
0: Choosing Texas, that's number one.
1: Oh, yeah.
0: Forever.
2: Seems like that way. I mean, that thing's been, didn't they say it's been at least 19 weeks number one on the Billboard?
0: Yeah, Steve was talking about it again this morning. I heard him. Yeah, he was talking about it. I think they tied, what was that one song, Shaboozy and somebody?
2: The bar song, and then what was the other one? Old Town Road.
0: The Old Town Road. Was that on? Oh.
2: Yeah, that was up there.
0: Did we ever play any of those songs?
2: I don't know.
0: I don't remember. The fair is going to be fun. The Golden Knights, I remember seeing the Golden Knights. They were landing right there near the stage years ago, and the big old airplanes would carry them over and open up the doors, and you could see them falling and falling and falling. Open the chute! Open the chute!
2: It's so cool to see them. And they were actually down here yesterday. The parachute team was down here presenting some awards, and you got to see those brave men and women that will soon be, well, at that time, less than 24 hours or around 24 hours away from jumping out of a perfectly good airplane down to the ground here. And, yeah, they did move that tonight. So if you are coming to see the Golden Knights, they will be landing down at the arena and not by the stage. I did ask why that was the case, and it seems like they required just a little bit more room than was right here. They had to put down some gravel or something around here, and it was a tight spot. Mm-hmm. So they're going to be doing it down at the arena this year. So it's something to see. So make sure you get out here. There's lots of great viewing points, vantage points just near the stage. You'll be able

0: See him jump out and fly down tonight. That's going to be going on at 7. And then right after that, if you want to stay down there, they are doing the Triple T bull riding. That'll start at 7:30 tonight, which is always fun. And they do a bunch of fun things down at the arena coming up tomorrow night. It'll be monster truck night. They'll actually do that again on Thursday. And then Friday, they switch gears. Literally, it'll be the Demolition Derby down there on Friday night and Saturday night at 7. But we got a lot of great live music up here on the main stage tonight. The iconic Lone Star going to be performing at 8 o'clock tomorrow night. Should be a fun one with Corey Kent. Thursday, an artist that hasn't really done many shows in this neck of the woods. It'll be Gabby Barrett performing on the main stage. Friday night, Cameron Marlowe. And then Saturday, Ashley Cook is going to perform for us. But we invite you out tonight. There are some special deals going on. It's school day here at the Appalachian Fair tonight as high school students and younger, all age students really, high school and younger, going to get in free to the Appalachian Fair until 5 p.m. tonight. Also, there's a Second Harvest Food Bank promotion going on. 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So consider doing that tonight. But once again, another just gorgeous evening here in Gray for the Appalachian Fair. 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Tonight's show brought to you by Dr. Enough. It's Marcus Brooks here at the Appy Fair with WXBQ.
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9: I'm meteorologist Alan Archer to look now at your WXBQ forecast here for the Tri-Cities. degrees. Today, partly sunny, high at 85, low tonight 56. Tomorrow, partly sunny morning, cloudy up afternoon. It's a 15% afternoon, evening thundershower at 87. Thursday, partly cloudy, more humid, 35% afternoon, 45% evening storm at 87. Friday through the weekend, storm chances 40% Friday, 20% Saturday.

0: to carry on. 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Stop by the WXBQ booth this evening at exhibition or exhibit building number 3. Sign up to win a pair of weekend passes to Rhythm and Roots. Marcus Brooks is out there right now. What do you see?
1: Well, I'm not an exhibit right now. That you should come out here and we should put you up there as an exhibit. And everyone can come by and look at you. Look upon Reggie Neal.
0: Yeah.
1: That'd bring them out in big numbers. Actually, I did run into somebody yesterday that's, oh gosh, what was her name? She told me to tell you that she said hello, but I can't remember.
0: That's quite all right.
1: Well, we run into quite a few people that are asking about you, Reg, and wondering what you're up to. So, but anyway, yeah, we're going to be up there starting about 5 o'clock today as we're going to be handing out some of our WXBQ watery. It gets hot out there. Out here tends to get warm here at the Appalachian Fair. Although we have been a little lucky, it hasn't been nearly. I'm getting attacked by a bee right now. You ought to see this. Anyway, it hasn't been nearly as hot as it normally is here at the fair. But we've got your opportunity to come by, cool down a little bit, get some of that WXBQ water there at the commercial building inside there from 5 to 8 this evening. We're also going to have your chance to get signed up to win those tickets and passes, weekend passes, to the Rhythm and Roots Reunion. It is our Birthplace of Country Music Museum booth. That's the sponsor of our booth up there. We really appreciate them. But you can sign up for your chance to win tickets to Rhythm and Roots. That's coming up here in just a couple of weeks in downtown Bristol. That's an amazing event. And we're having an amazing time here at the fair. Lone Star on stage at 8 o'clock tonight. They had their sound check earlier, and they were rocking. They sound great as ever. And that show is at 8 o'clock tonight, brought to you by our friends at Dr. Enough. And I'm sure we'll talk with some of the folks from Dr. Enough a little bit later on. And I hope they brought some of that grape, Dr. Enough. I've heard so much about it. Got to try some, and boy, it's good. So hopefully they'll have some. We'll find out here a little bit later on. But come out and have fun with us. The Appalachian Fair, night number 3, rolls on here in gray. It's Marcus Brooks at WXBQ.
2: Up in the Glade Spring, Washington County, Virginia area, we've got mowers out on Interstate 81. They'll be in a zone from mile marker 29 to mile marker 34. They're scheduled to wrap up at 4 o'clock, and that is northbound. And traffic is down to one lane in Tiger Valley outside of Elizabethton in Hampton. One lane northbound is shut down as they do some police work that's in the vicinity of Simmerly Creek Road. It's Kevin Castle in the traffic center on the Tri-Cities Traffic Station, 96.9 WXBQ.
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1: This is a Fox News alert. Shockwaves across America. I'm Lisa Brady. The tributes only just beginning for Dolly Parton. Her family says the legendary entertainer died peacefully today in Nashville. She was 80.
2: I'm really shocked, and to me, it feels like the death of Elvis Presley. It really does.
1: Singer-songwriter Don McLean telling Fox Parton was tough as nails with a lot of class and worked hard.
2: She valued the opportunity she was getting because she grew up with very bleak horizon.
1: Parton was the fourth of 12 children growing up in a one-room cabin. She started writing songs in grade school and left for Nashville the day after graduating from high school.
3: Parton's first shot at stardom came when she joined the Porter Wagoner Show in 1967.
4: I was lucky that I got a chance to be that exposed to that many people at one time, and that was really what kind of shot me up there and got me a good grip.
3: While on the show, Parton decided to pursue her career as a solo artist, and in 1971 debuted her first number one solo hit, Joshua, followed by other chart toppers like Love is Like a Butterfly, I Will Always Love You, and the legendary Jolene.
1: Fox's Alexis McAdams, Parton's husband of nearly 59 years, Carl Dean, died last year. President Trump is ordering flags lowered for 1 week in her honor. Fighting tariffs with tariffs, Canada hitting some U.S. goods with higher costs, including steel, set to take effect next month, retaliating for higher U.S. tariffs after trade talks broke down. But stocks finish higher. The Dow up 160 points at the bell. The S&P and the NASDAQ also in the green. 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
5: Thanks for listening. Well, good afternoon. It is Marcus Brooks, and we are out here live broadcasting at the Appalachian Fair as we ready for another great evening of music. Here at the fair with Lone Star on stage, 8 p.m. tonight. That's brought to you by Dr. Enough. But, oh my gosh, get out here. Another nice day. All the rides are going. It is school day with free admission for another hour for those high school kids and younger here at the fair. Plus, they've got all the food. If you're looking for something to eat, come on down here. A number of vendors from around the Tri-Cities are open and ready to serve you. Whether it be barbecue, you're looking for a corn dog, funnel cake, whatever. I had some cheese fries yesterday. They're really good here at the fair. But come on out and have a great time. The music, 8 o'clock.

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0: I think that's
1: all you say.
0: I think you're right, buddy. You just heard the news about Dolly. 6 minutes after 4 o'clock, WXBQ. Hey.

0: 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You should feel
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1: 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I knew I had something from Riley when she was a little girl. She called the radio station and she said,
2: "Can you play me a Dolly song?"
3: A Dolly song?
2: Dolly Parton.
3: You like Dolly Parton, Riley? I didn't know you liked Dolly Parton.
2: I don't feel well.
3: You don't feel well? What's the matter? You got a cold?
2: My throat is irritating.
3: Your throat is irritating? Okay. Well, I'm sorry. Well, I'll see what I can play for you. What do you want?
2: Dolly.
1: Isn't that sweet? 15 minutes after 4 o'clock.

His hair was long and flowing, and his back

0: It's about 19 minutes after 4 o'clock. Silver and Gold, Dolly Parton. I was just thinking, the Golden Knights, they're supposed to fly tonight and land down at the arena. Isn't that where they're having the bull riding?
1: That's right.
0: Do they get extra points if they land on a bull?
1: I don't know, but that would be sweet. And I would love to see it. I don't think good. That they'll try it, no. But they are the best and bravest that we have, so you never know. You never know what will happen. That's why you need to be there.
0: How's the crowd coming so far? It's a little early yet, but...
1: It's early, but if we learn anything, you know, usually we'll get a little bit closer to 5 o'clock or so. We start to see folks flooding in. And we had a great crowd last night for the Crowder concert. It was a really great crowd. Hardly a seat to be found out there. And hopefully we can have another really good crowd for tonight's show. Lone Star on the stage at 8 p.m. Brought to you by Dr. Enough. Drake's made it out here. Have you had one of those great Dr. Enoughs yet?
2: Not yet. I'm hoping to get one. I'm like you, man. I haven't got a connection. So I've been trying to find one. I went to Food City the other day. They're like, oh, they're right over there in the case. We've got some of the zero left. I'm like, that's perfect for me. Went over there. Nothing.
1: Well, I hope they bring like a big old cartload down here tonight. We'll keep our fingers crossed for that. Hopefully the folks with Dr. Enough, that they're on their way out here, they're hearing us, and they will bring us some. That's what we're really aiming for, Reggie. But it's going to be a great time. As you mentioned, the rodeo, that'll start at 7:30 tonight. Before that, we got some other events happening here today. They're going to be having Appy's Parade, which is a fun little thing they do. They have a lot of mascots roaming around, usually the WXBQ Rabbits involved, around 6 o'clock here this evening. That's going to be going on. They're going to be having the Little Miss Contest on the museum stage. And don't forget about that stage down there, as they have lots of singing and different contests and things like that down there throughout the week. So the Little Miss Contest going on at 6. And then the Watermelon Eating Contest at 6:45. Man, I watched that yesterday, and they have different divisions, adults and kids, and I saw the kids going at it, and that was a hoot to see. So you're going to want to see that tonight before things really get going down here. 6:45, and then, you know, the Gold Knights at 7 and all the things we talked about. But should be a fun evening, so come on out. The Appalachian Fair, another nice day here in Gray with WXBQ.
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Pendley. And that's called Family Man. That wraps up the No Talk Triple Play. 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Trey Pendley. And that's called Family Man. That wraps up the No Talk Triple Play. 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

0: A Coupe de Ville down in Broken Heartsville. That's Joe Nichols at 96.9 WXBQ. Can you smell cotton candy from your position there, Marcus?
1: You know, I haven't seen anybody walking by with any cotton candy since I've been here. So I need to find out where they're making it. You know, today we're all kind of processing the news we learned earlier, which was the passing of Dolly Parton.
0: Yeah.
1: And some folks have been coming by to kind of tell us a little bit about, you know, their thoughts. And Brittany's here hanging out with us. And when you heard the news today, I mean, how did you feel about it? It's just awful.
2: It's like she's America's granny. So I love 9 to 5s, still Magnolias. And she was wonderful. She left us with a great music and movies. So.
1: Yeah, she really did it all. And Drake, you're talking about a movie I haven't seen. I can't believe I haven't seen it. The Rhinestone movie. You love that one.
3: Oh, man, it's such a great movie. Sylvester Stallone, Dolly Parton. It's a comedy. If you haven't seen the movie, I highly recommend going and watching it, especially now, because I'd say we're all going to be watching some of the Dolly movies now. And I think Rhinestone is one of those ones that kind of slipped under the radar for a lot of people, but it's so good.
1: Yeah, she's done so many great things in music, and I think about in movies too. And I think about, you know, when my son was little, Ryan, we would get those the book program that she did, where you would get the Imagination Library, where she would send out books to kids for free. You didn't have to pay any money, and she would send you some books so your child would kind of grow up, enjoy reading, and learn to read. And that was really cool to see those books arrive in the mail. So certainly going to miss Dolly, thinking about her today. If you'd like to come by and talk with us about Dolly, we'd love to hear from you, get your thoughts on the news of the day, and maybe some memories or what you're going to take with you when you think about Dolly Parton for the rest of your life. But we got some music and fun here tonight at the Appalachian Fair. We invite you to come out. Lone Star is going to be on stage at 8 p.m. sharp, brought to you by our good friends with Dr. Enough. So get on out here and have a great time at the fair with us with WXBQ.
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10: I'm meteorologist Alan Archer to look now at your WXPQ forecast here for the Tri-Cities. Today, partly sunny, high at 85, low tonight 56. Tomorrow, partly sunny morning, cloudy up afternoon. It's a 15% afternoon, evening thundershower at 87. Thursday, partly cloudy, more humid, 35% afternoon, 45% evening storm at 87. Friday through the weekend, storm chances 40% Friday, 20% Saturday, 35% Sunday. I'm meteorologist Alan Archer here at the Tri-Cities Weather Station. 96.9 WXPQ.

0: Oh, it just ended like that. No warning whatsoever. Jason Aldean on 96.9 WXBQ. Don't tell on me now. Well, it's 4:49. I'm going to see if Marcus is ready. He may be over at the chicken tenders eating right now, but I'd say he's right there with Brittany. And hi, Brittany.
1: Well, actually, it's Drake that's with you here, Reggie.
0: Wait a minute. That's surprising. I wasn't ready for that move.
1: You were not prepared for that. Yeah, Marcus is busy being a superstar right now. So,
0: oh, he's signing autographs. Okay.
1: Yep. He's doing a thing. He's playing the fame. But listen, it's night number three of the Appalachian Fair, which is really strange to say because, I mean, we started on Saturday this week. So, you know, this year, this is night number three of the Appalachian Fair. I'm excited about tonight because Lone Star is going to be performing here tonight at 8 o'clock. I mean, we all know their music. We've sang along to their music for years, right? Fantastic band, and they're going to be right here on the stage at the Appalachian Fair. But also, I mean, this is the fair time. They've got the midway deal, the unlimited rides for $20. Or $25, excuse me, $25 unlimited ride for the kids. And I'm not sure, is it, we're getting close to 5 o'clock, but if you can get out here before 5 o'clock with your kids, the kids are going to get in free. It's a school day today. So yeah, just come on out and get in here as soon as possible so you can take advantage of that. Get all the good food and all the good stuff here. There's the big superstar. He's rejoined us here. So what do you think of them cookies?
2: They were good.
1: You see what he thinks of the food you can get here at the fair. Listen, it's going to be so awesome. That's one of the main reasons I come to the fair every year is the food. And then, you know, the music's good, too. But we're expecting a really, really good night tonight. I mean, Lone Star is going to be fantastic. And we're kind of trying to pick up our spirits a little bit after, you know, what we've experienced today with Dolly.
3: Yeah, it's been tough to hear, but it also is great to be hearing the stories from people and telling, you know, what Dolly meant to them. And so we invite you to come by and do that the rest of the day, because sometimes you're going through stuff like this, it's good to kind of share how you're feeling. So we'd love to hear what you're thinking about today.
1: Definitely. And, you know, Dolly just, she's done so much for Tennessee in general. I mean, it's hard to think of that, but you go back just, you know, a couple of decades back and, like, Pigeon Forge didn't really exist as we know it now. And basically, the area was kind of an economically depressed area. And Dolly said, well, you know what? I'm going to figure out a way where I can give all my family, all the people in my community jobs and make them secure. And boy, did it work.
3: Yeah, you're absolutely right. She transformed that entire area. And just think about the impact that she's made on people throughout the world. She's just not just an East Tennessee phenomenon or a USA phenomenon. She's a worldwide phenomenon, and the things that she's done to give back, it's really amazing. We all should try to be like Dolly.
1: Definitely. We need a few more people in this world like Dolly, and she's leaving a lasting legacy behind, you know, and it's just, we want to remember Dolly, and of course, we're trying to have a little fun here at the Appalachian Fair as well. So, you know, maybe if you're looking for something to lift your spirits tonight, a good night at the fair is absolutely a way to go. And like Marcus said, we would love for you to come by and tell us your experiences with Dolly. I know I had a few people talking earlier today about that. I had a caller that called in and said that her son, they saw Dolly perform at a show, and it was really hot outside, and Dolly, he went up to the stage, and Dolly gave him her Coca-Cola. Wow. That she was drinking her personal Coca-Cola. I thought that was cool.
3: I remember growing up, I would go to Dollywood with my family. We didn't go very often, maybe once or twice a year. But we always hoped, man, I hope Dolly's going to be there this weekend. I hope we get to see Dolly. I never got the chance, but you'd always hope.
1: Yeah, and she did show up there. She would do it just unannounced. She would just pop up and say, hey, y'all, it's me. You know? So we are remembering Dolly here today. We want you to remember to come out here and join us at the Appalachian Fair in Gray. The rides, the fun, the music. Lone Star tonight at 8 o'clock with 96.9 WXBQ.
2: Getting ready for a rush hour ride on your Tuesday. 81 and 26 are in good shape. Exit 13 area off of 26 in Gray. No major problems heading into the Appalachian Fair. It will start to get a little crowded as the afternoon and evening goes on. We still see delays down in White Pine, exit 8 area northbound on 81 due to construction. And as you might imagine, down in Pigeon Forge and Sevierville, it's starting to get very packed with traffic as folks head to Dollywood to pay tribute. They've already cornered off a part of the Dollywood sign coming off of the main strip in Pigeon Forge. It's Kevin Castle in the traffic center on the Tri-Cities Traffic Station, 96.9 WXBQ.
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And boy, let me tell you, she was the prettiest thing I'd ever seen in a pair of boots. 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
1: This is a Fox News alert. A nation in mourning. I'm Lisa Brady.
2: It was no doubt when you met Dolly Parton, you realized how wonderful she was as a human being.
1: Singer Lee Greenwood telling Fox he's heartbroken over the loss of the global icon. Family says the singer, songwriter, actress, playwright, and philanthropist died peacefully today in Nashville. She was 80.
3: She set her sights on Nashville at a very young age and never looked back. Her songs cut across generations and built bridges across political divides. Her career started when she hooked up with Porter Wagoner and spanned seven decades. Dolly is preceded in death by her beloved husband of 59 years, Carl Thomas Dean, who died in April of 2025. At Dolly's request, a small private service will be held for immediate family. Dolly's fans and friends from around the world are encouraged to pay tribute on social media by tagging at Dolly Parton.
1: Fox's Michelle Pollino. Of her many honors and achievements, Parton said what meant perhaps the most was her Imagination Library, which has given more than 200 million books to children, founded in honor of her father, who could not read. President Trump lowering flags for 1 week in her honor and posting, "There will never be anyone like her." Canada rolls out retaliatory tariffs on U.S. goods after trade talks broke down and higher U.S. tariffs kicked in on some Canadian imports.
4: We are under unprovoked attack by President Trump.
1: Ontario Premier Doug Ford telling Fox Business.
4: I always say, Canadians, myself, we love the American people. We love the U.S. And it's unfortunate that President Trump has taken this avenue.
1: The president accuses Canada of treating some U.S. products unfairly for years. The Big Ten becomes the first conference to ban pro football players from returning to play at its schools as legal fights continue after the NCAA expanded eligibility to five seasons instead of four over a five-year period. America is listening to Fox News.
5: Well, good afternoon. It's Marcus Brooks, and we are out at the Appalachian Fair here, of course, remembering Dolly and getting ready for some more fun out here this week as we got several more days to go. And tonight, it's going to be a real good one. Lone Star on the main stage here at the Appalachian Fair. Their hits throughout the decades are pretty awesome. They're going to be playing them on stage here a little bit later on tonight. Our show is brought to you by Dr. Enough. So come on out, enjoy the show, enjoy an ice-cold Dr. Enough, and get ready for some great country music here tonight. 8 o'clock here at the Appalachian Fair. It's Marcus Brooks here at WXBQ.

Yacht Club. Greg Morgan at 96.9 WXBQ. Recently, John Morgan talked to Nikki and Steve. Nikki asking if he got his big check yet. He said, yeah, spent it on diapers. That's what he said.

John Morgan, a kid myself, 513 at 96.9 WXPQ. Marcus Brooks, Drake, maybe even Nikki is at the Appalachian Fair. Have you seen Nikki? She's got some pictures of Dolly on the Facebook and Instagram

0: That's a voice you can hear tomorrow night on the main stage at the Appalachian Fair. Corey Kent, let's go there now and see what's going on with Marcus.
1: Well, we're having a great time over here at the Appalachian Fair. Nikki's here. She's got some of her little friends with her.
2: You want to tell everybody what your name is?
3: Hey.
2: What's your name?
3: Katarina.
2: Hi, Katarina. You want to tell everybody what your name is?
3: Yeah, Harper Kegley.
2: Hey, and so, yeah, we got the whole Kegley family over here, Marcus. The whole family.
1: Do you guys like riding rides at the fair?
3: Yes.
2: What's your favorite?
3: Hershey's.
2: Oh, I like the one called Vomit with Lights. That's not the real name, but that's what I call it. But you can't ride it, okay? You got to be safe. Here you go, Marcus. Sorry, Marcus. There you go.
4: Thank you.
1: All right, listen. I told you we're having... You never know what's going to happen here at the fair, especially after Nikki rolls in. Things may go off the rails, but so far I think we're okay. But we'll see what happens as the afternoon progresses. We are here at the Appalachian Fair. We've got a fun evening, and I am ready for 7 o'clock because that is when the U.S. Army Golden Knight parachute team takes to the skies, and they do have a different landing spot this year. They're going to be down at the arena where they do, like, the bull riding and the monster trucks and the demolition derby. That's where they're going to be landing this year. But the good news is, even if you're anywhere around the stage, you should have a great vantage point as they fly down and land at the arena down there. That's going to be at 7 o'clock, and then the bull riding is happening too tonight at 7:30 there at the arena, followed by the concert tonight. We've been waiting on this one. Lone Star is here, brought to you by Dr. Enough. A great show later on tonight. Admission $10 into the fair, children 11 and under in free. So come on by and enjoy the fair while it's going on. You don't want to miss it. It's Marcus Brooks here at the fair in gray with Nikki Thomas showing off her muscles for WXBQ.
5: Getting ready for a rush hour ride on your Tuesday. 81 and 26 are in good shape. Exit 13 area off of 26 in gray. No major problems heading into the Appalachian Fair. It will start to get a little crowded as the afternoon and evening goes on. We still see delays down in White Pine. Exit 8 area northbound on 81 due to construction. And as you might imagine, down in Pigeon Forge and Sevierville, it's starting to get very packed with traffic as folks head to Dollywood to pay tribute. They've already cornered off a part of the Dollywood sign coming off of the main strip in Pigeon Forge. It's Kevin Castle in the traffic center on the Tri-Cities Traffic Station, 96.9 WXBQ.
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0: About that. And yeah, it is a little bit different of a location that they're going to be jumping this year. It'll be down at the arena where they do the rodeo and the demolition derby and the monster trucks. So that's where they're going to land today. So if you're coming in to see them tonight, you will have to find a vantage point over there, but it's really not too far from the stage. Nikki Thomas is here hanging out, and we already had a bunch of friends coming up and talking to us and sharing their memories of Dolly Parton. I'm sure you've got a lot.
1: Oh, absolutely. And you know what, Reggie, we're sending you some music right now. We need to hear some Dolly today. We absolutely need to hear some Dolly. I think everybody is devastated. Like, nobody believed it was real. It was one of those things, like when it first broke today, there's so much darkness in this world, and she was absolutely one of the brightest lights. And so, yeah, we're all feeling it today. If you're feeling it, I know you probably are. I mean, we've all have memories of Dollywood and all kinds of things like that. So, I mean, we're just kind of get together, and I bet you we're going to talk about some Dolly tonight. It's going to happen.
0: Yeah, we absolutely are. And we're going to have some more live music here tonight, as we've got a great show at 8 o'clock. Lone Star going to be on the stage. The rest of the week looks great for music as well. Corey Kent, that's going to be a fun show tomorrow. Gabby Barrett on Thursday. Friday, we'll have Cameron Marlowe. And then on Saturday night, to wrap up the Appalachian Fair, it will be Ashley Cook. But get on down here tonight. What another beautiful day at the fair, and a great show at 8 tonight with Lone Star. It's Marcus Brooks and Nikki with WXBQ.
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7: WXPQ's forecast here for the Tri-Cities. Tonight's partly cloudy with a last of the cool, a low at 56. Tomorrow, partly sunny in the morning, clouding up in the afternoon, a 10 to 15% late afternoon or evening thundershower at 87. On Thursday, partly cloudy to cloudy, a 35% afternoon, 45% evening storm, and a high on Thursday at 87. I'm meteorologist Alan Archer at the Tri-Cities Weather Station, 96.9 WXPQ.

0: baby, love it blind. Ian Munsick at 96.9 WXBQ. I like that guy. I like that guy a lot. That's a great song. I was talking to my daughter a while ago, Marcus, and I said, what's your favorite Dolly Parton song? And she said, Love is Like a Butterfly. Do you remember that one?
1: Oh, yeah, absolutely. So many great songs throughout the years of Dolly. I love the one you just played, Two Doors Down.
0: Yeah, that's good.
1: One of my favorites. I was sitting out here tapping my toe to that one. That was a good song. Mm-hmm. And so many songs. I was just reading some of the things online, some of the words that people had left on our Facebook page. We invited folks to kind of share some of their memories of Dolly or what made her so special to them. And just reading some of those. Good to read some of those messages. But we were all just blindsided today with the news of Dolly's passing. But I do look forward to some of the tributes and things are going to be coming. And if there's anybody that's deserved the tributes and all that she's going to get, it was Dolly Parton. What an amazing human being that did so much for so many people. So there is that. But listen, we would love to see you tonight if you'd like to come and share some of your memories in person. We're down here at the Appalachian Fair right by the main stage, getting ready for some live music in a little while as Lone Star is going to be playing about 8 o'clock, presented by our good friends with Dr. Enough. We thank them for being the sponsor of tonight's act. And if you're coming down here, you know you can stop by and see us, as I mentioned here, right by the stage.

0: You've got a box set up where you can register for tickets to Rhythm and Roots, which is coming to downtown Bristol here very shortly, a couple of weeks out. You can also stop by our booth in Commercial Building Number 3 as we have another registration box for those tickets up there, and the ever-popular Rabbit Water, because as we know, it gets hot and sweaty out here at the Appalachian Fair, and it'll help you cool down if you get too hot. We got free water up there at the booth for you. But come on out to the fair as we're ready for another night of amazing music, another great country act in here to the Appalachian Fair. And Reggie, you told me, and I didn't know this, that we're talking about Dolly, but she performed a couple times here at the Appalachian Fair, didn't she?
1: Yeah, I found that on the line a while ago. Yeah.
0: Early 70s, I believe.
1: 74 and 75.
0: Yeah, right around in there, yeah. And so
1: her and Porter. She was with Porter. Yeah.
0: Man, I could only imagine what it was like here seeing that back in the day. But anyway, another great show tonight. So get on down here and have fun. It's the Appalachian Fair in Gray with 96.9 WXBQ.
2: It's packed off I-26 at the State of Franklin exit in Johnson City. In Gray, exit 13 area, big time delays on Bobby Hicks Highway at the old Gray Station Road intersection that leads you up to the Appalachian Fairground. Give yourself enough extra time to get through that traffic and find a parking space. It's going to be very crowded tonight. Surrounding Kingsport Highway looks good. Colonial Heights, a few delays, exit 59, and it's heavy traffic, exit 7, Bristol, Virginia, off 81. It's Kevin Castle in the traffic center on the Tri-Cities Traffic Station, 96.9 WXBQ.
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0: Well, something's happened to the news. I have lost it. I have lost my news somewhere. Ah, here it is. Maybe there it is. No, there it is. Nope. Well, in that case, we'll go back to the Appalachian Fair in Gray, Tennessee. One of the main news items we had today, of course, is that Dolly Parton had passed away. And it was announced by her family on Facebook a while ago. Let me see if I can get the news again. Nope, it's not happening. Marcus.
1: Hey, what happened to that news guy? Where did he go?
0: Where did he go?
1: I think he had to run to the little boys room or something. They started news top of the hour.
0: You know, there's a light flashing over there at the other station, too, that tells me that something's not happening.
1: Well, I tell you what's not happening, the news.

0: the bill?
1: It wasn't our fault, and that's our story, and we're sticking to it.
0: Well, let's do this.
1: All right. Thanks for listening. Hey, Reggie.
0: Hey, it's a wonderful day in the neighborhood.
1: That's right. We're at the Appalachian Fair getting ready for another big night of great live music as we've got Lone Star on the main stage coming up here at 8 o'clock tonight. Brought to you by our good friends at Dr. Enough. I want to thank them for being a sponsor of tonight's concert, and it should be a good one. Lone Star just had so many hits throughout the years, and they're going to play all of them right here at the Appalachian Fair in Gray tonight, so don't miss it. Your chance to see that show coming up in just a little while. We're over in Gray. Come say hey. It's Marcus Brooks at the Appalachian Fair for WXBQ.
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96.9 WXBQ, 11 minutes after 6 o'clock. I played this song yesterday. I thought, oh man, how good Dolly sounds on this. We're king and country.

don't we? Morgan Wallen at 96.9 WXBQ. I remember riding down, I think I was near Pulaski one day on the interstate, and the Dolly Parton bus passed me. And I thought, wow, look at that bus, all pink and butterflies.

0: all over it. How neat is that? One of my memories of Dolly. What do you got there, Marcus?
1: Hey, Reggie, we're hanging out here at the Appalachian Fair, and Nikki's hanging out here with me, too, and one of my favorite people, one of Nikki's favorite people, for sure, is here, Pat from Dr. Enough. Boy, your world has turned upside down, Pat.
2: Well, I'm not quite sure what you're talking about, but we definitely have seen a lot of interest in the past few weeks.
1: Nikki, I know you're excited. You are like Dr. Enough's number one fan.
3: You know what? Actually, yeah, I am. And listen, my friends, the Kegleys, actually brought me some Dr. Enough. I got the zero. I got the whole, everything, all the things. I'm excited. Now, listen, we need to talk about getting a vending machine at the radio station. I don't know what that's going to take. I don't know what I have to do, but I'm willing. Let's go. What you need?
2: We came up and your doors were locked.
1: Oh, unbelievable. Is that true?
3: Why didn't you knock on the window?
1: Throw a rock through it.
3: Pat, come on, man. Be a team player, dude.
2: Yeah, we're trying to be a team player right now. You know, we've seen a little bit of a shortage, and we're trying to get back in the game. And, you know, maybe a few days, first of next week, we'll hit the stores hard and heavy with Dr. Enough grape and zero grape.
3: Listen, because now I love Dr. Enough for probably everybody. Now, Steve, I don't know. I don't know. But I think I was trying to get him converted with that grape. I think we came close. We came really close, Pat.
2: The grape's really good.
3: Grape is delicious.
1: It is absolutely the best, and we want to thank our friends from Dr. Enough because, listen, they have really done it with this new flavor.
3: I'm going to say it tastes like it was made by Dr. Enough elves. I think there are some elves that created that, that crafted it, and I don't know who they are, but you're not paying them enough, Pat. Thank you.
2: We do keep them down in the basement,
3: you know. And while they're down there, can you get them to throw together like maybe something in the workshop, like a vending machine for the radio station? Let's go.
2: Well, let's see if we can work on that.
1: It looks like it's being worked on. Thank you so much for being out here, Pat. And we appreciate you for being a sponsor tonight of the show, Nikki.
3: I was teared up. Do you think he noticed I was tearing up? I was so happy. Did you see that?
1: Yeah, he noticed. And I think he's a little scared. But we're here at the Appalachian Fair. Lone Star coming up tonight. Come on by and have a good time with us. The show brought to you, yes, by Dr. Enough.
3: He won't make eye contact with me now. Great.
1: It's getting weird back here. It's Marcus Brooks at the fair for WXPQ.
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0: Flatland Cavalry at 96.9 WXBQ and never coming back. Hey, it's 6:40. We have people out at the Appalachian Fair, all kinds of places. They're in commercial building number 2, and you might see Nikki running around and the rabbit on the golf cart and Marcus with a microphone in his hand right now.
1: Did you ever find that news guy where he went? Was that his song, Ain't Never Coming Back? I hope he comes back for the next news. I guess we'll find out next hour.
0: We'll find out at 7 o'clock. If I'm not going to tarry long. If he's not there, I'm going to push it.
1: Because
0: I've got to keep my skills up, and he's making me look bad.
1: I understand. Yeah. Reggie, it's okay. Don't be so hard on yourself. We're having a great time here at the fair. We certainly are. Nikki Thomas is here. We've got Katarina here. How are you, Katarina?
2: Good.
1: We were just talking about some of the different things that she's seen down there, some of the animals and things. What was your favorite animal that you saw down there in the petting area?
2: Chickens.
1: The chickens? Oh, man. What about the pigs? Did you see any down there?
2: Yes.
1: Were they all dirty and muddy and filthy?
2: No.
1: Okay, they were keeping it clean. I like that. Nikki told me she's never seen the ducks going down the water slide.
3: No, I feel like there's so much that I haven't seen. There's that. There's the Doctrine F-Zero, the grape kind. There's a lot of things I haven't seen today, Marcus. Back to you.
1: Well, thank you. Appreciate that.
3: Oh, this is crying over here. Don't worry about
1: it. She really needs her Doctor Enough Zero, and the nice gentleman, Pat, who's in charge of the Doctor Enough stuff, couldn't take the heat. I think he got out of here because Nikki was really starting to get to him, and I don't blame him.

0: You know what I mean? Katarina, you going to ride any rides?
1: When my mommy comes.
0: Okay, what about...
1: Right there.
0: Oh, she's here! All right, it's time for the rides! Now we're talking. We're having so much fun here, and we just want to see you tonight here at the Appalachian Fair. The swings are going, the Ferris wheels, Nikki's favorite, the vomit with lights, as she calls it, is spinning around. It's just a fun evening here at the fair, and it all gets ready for that live music. We're ready for the live music at 8 o'clock tonight. 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We have another friend now. We spoke to Katarina. What's your name?
1: Harper Kegley.
0: It is great to see you, too. See, it's a family-friendly night here at the Appalachian Fair. What?
1: She's my sister.
0: I know. I could tell you guys look a little bit alike. Who's the big sister?
2: Me.
1: No. I am.
0: Okay. See? They're working it out here. Come see us at the Appalachian Fair. It's Marcus and Nikki and the whole crew for WXBQ.
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10: WXBQ's forecast here for the Tri-Cities. Tonight's partly cloudy will last to the cool, a low at 56. Tomorrow, partly sunny in the morning, clouding up in the afternoon, a 10 to 15% late afternoon or evening thundershower at 87. On Thursday, partly cloudy to cloudy, a 35% afternoon, 45% evening storm, and a high on Thursday at 87. I'm meteorologist Helen Archer at the Tri-Cities Weather Station, 96.9 WXBQ.

0: Hudson Westbrook painted you pretty. I bet you got a heart of gold. Dolly did. Dolly had a heart of gold, that's for sure. 6:52 out at the Appalachian Fair right now. The voice of Marcus Brooks comes through the airwaves.
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1: We're still here at the fair, and we're counting down the minutes till Lone Star goes on stage 8 o'clock tonight. Brought to you by Dr. Enough. Nikki Thomas has been kind enough to hang out with me here today, and it doesn't look like you've been frowning or anything. You've been having a good time.
2: Well, thank you, Marcus, for that astute observation.
1: A lot of times when I'm around, I get a look, and today I haven't. Well, now I'm getting one. Never mind.
2: Yeah, don't worry about that. We'll fix it. Let me work on that, Marcus. I got you.
1: Well, we're here at the fair, and we're ready for that show, and we're ready for the rest of the week, too, because we have so many artists that are going to be rolling in here, a couple which have never been around the Tri-Cities. I know you said Gabby Barrett's never been here.
2: Yeah, I don't remember Gabby ever playing in the area. Listen, if you missed her at the Kid Rock halftime show thing, and maybe you liked her there, maybe you didn't get to see that show, maybe you're wondering what that's all about, come see her, man. She is amazing. She's got some really great songs. Then we have Cameron Marlowe, who is phenomenal. Then on Saturday, Ashley Cook is going to close everything out. And tomorrow night, I'm super excited about Corey Kent. Listen, the weather is beautiful this week. You need to get those tickets and get on down here. There is not a bad seat out here.
1: And if you're coming in just now, don't forget, they're going to be doing the parachute jump with the U.S. Army parachute team. The Golden Knights are going to be jumping at 7 o'clock, so just, 6 or 7 minutes from now. So roll in here, look up, and you'll see them jump. They're going to be landing down at the arena this year, a little bit of a different spot. It's down there where they do the demolition derbies and the rodeos and stuff. That's where they're going to be landing. But if you look up here in just a few minutes, you're going to see them jumping, and it is always a spectacle here at the fair. We want to thank everybody for coming out and seeing us tonight. We'll be doing it again tomorrow for another great concert with Corey Kent, but tonight Lone Star set to go 8 o'clock, presented by Dr. Enough here with 96.9 WXBQ.
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Big and Rich lost in this moment. 96.9 WXBQ. I'm Matthew James. So, today happened. Not in the best way. Started out positive, started out good, you know? And then we got the news. So, tonight, we're going to do something special in the 10 o'clock hour, but I will reveal that at 10. But every hour tonight, you will hear more Dolly than usual on WXBQ. We love Dolly. We've always loved Dolly. And she will always remain in our hearts. She is a very big, huge, gosh, she might be the biggest part of country music. I mean, she's icon for sure. She just amazing lady. Did so many great things, even outside of radio, music, and songs. She was a great woman. And she will always be remembered, and we will always cherish and love her name here at WXBQ, and she will always be a part of this radio station. So, you will hear more Dolly tonight. We will get to a

0: lot of different songs, a lot of great stuff between now and midnight. We'll get to it. Of course, like I said, a special edition of the Rabbit's Request Hour coming up tonight, revolving around Dolly. We will get to that. And, of course, lots of today's country, your 24-karat country favorites. Maybe some winning. We'll get to that. It's coming up. The night show is on. Welcome to it right here, WXBQ.
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0: Dirks, feel that fire at 96.9 WXBQ, today's country or 24 karat country favorites. All right, tonight, it's Lone Star, sponsored by Dr. Enough, my favorite soda. Check it out there at the Appalachian Fair in Gray. Things getting underway. You got maybe a few minutes, maybe. Get on out there. I'd say 20 to 30 minutes you got to get out there and enjoy some Lone Star on the main stage tonight. Appalachian Fair in Gray celebrating their 100th year. So join us because we're out there. Going to be a big show tonight. Lone Star. Ah, wish I was there. You can join me tomorrow night, though. I'll be there with Corey Kent on the main stage tomorrow night. So more to come about that. 96.9 WXBQ with Al Archer. And Dolly is on the way. Hang on.
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9: WXPQ's forecast for the Tri-Cities. Tonight, partly cloudy. It's 56. Tomorrow, increasing afternoon clouds. A 20% afternoon evening storm up to 87. Thursday, more humidity. Partly cloudy, cloudy. We call for an approaching a 40% afternoon, 50% evening storm. Briefly heavy with a high Thursday at around 89. I'm meteorologist Alan Archer here at the Tri-Cities Weather Station, 96.9 WXPQ.

0: Zimmerman, Chevy Silverado at 96.9 WXBQ. 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A few minutes left before they take the main stage out there at the Appalachian Fair and Gray. 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Appalachian Fair in Gray. Get there. Still got some time to enjoy Lone Star on the main stage. 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